0: with Sully and Witt.
1: Dealing with late April snow, of course. Who knows? Maybe it'll snow again. Maybe it'll snow again five more times. Man, knock on wood. Hopefully that's not true. But Phil, you've got the answer. This sounds amazing. This can't work, though. There's no way. You take a Tiger torch to your driveway?
2: Yeah, it does. Yeah, actually, it does. Yeah.
3: And how much fun is that?
2: You have no idea. It is such a home improvement, Tim Allen, moment of feeling like when you actually like let that thing roar at full tilt and you can actually cook your driveway, but you can melt snow like it's absolutely nothing.
3: I imagine in the wrong hands, that is not something you want someone to have, but...
2: You got to cook slow. You can't just torch the hell out of it.
1: You will
2: burn your cement. But
3: yeah,
2: when you do it, you just melt the snow off. But it's so much fun.
3: Next level pressure washer.
2: Yeah, exactly.
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1: Whit, you don't know we're doing this. I've made a call. She's on hold right now. Tommy Douglas, their improv team, is going to the finals in Ottawa, the Canada Improv Games. I could have gone to the Canada Improv Games in 2004 if it wasn't for a giant scandal. Small world. The person at the helm of that scandal is a friend of mine now. So I brought Andrea on the line. Hi, Andrea.
2: Hello.
1: Hey. So everyone in Saskatchewan, this is my friend Andrea, and we're calling so you can admit to everyone in the province that you cheated in improv in 2004.
3: Yes. Admit it, Andrea.
1: Admit it.
3: Admit it.
2: I did not.
1: You cheated.
3: You cheated. That's the only way you could have beat Sully, who is obviously the king of improv.
1: Thank you. Yes.
2: Listen, this man's grapes are so sour. They're vinegar.
1: You know, it was only 22 years ago, all right?
2: I won fair and square.
3: That's not the rumor. The rumor is you guys mm-hmm. were scripted during improv.
1: Mm-hmm.
2: No, not scripted.
3: That sounded scripted.
1: Yeah, exactly. I can tell when she's spewing BS.
3: She had that written down,
1: man. That was it. This is like 2004 all over again.
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1: So earlier this week, before the Oilers got bounced out of the playoffs, BJ gave us a call, huge Oilers fan, with an offer we couldn't refuse.
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0: crumpets or the frumpets, whatever you want. 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
1: Wow! There you have it. 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
1: We got Stever on the phone. Buddy, a very early playoff exit for Edmonton. What's going on, man? I know you're a fan.
2: I'm not going to give up on them.
1: Yeah, they need a big offseason, that's for sure.
2: That's my team.
3: That's a good
1: man.
3: That's a good man. That's a good fan right there.
2: You have to.
3: You got to stick by your team. You know what? These are the kinds of people you need to marry, all right?
1: Steve, are you married?
2: No, I was just going to ask. Did Whitney ask me to marry her?
1: I think so. And I'll bet you.
2: That's what she just said.
1: I'll bet you Steve would be one of the good ones, and I'll tell you why. Because he would be women and children first on the lifeboats, because he wants to go down with the ship.
3: Oh.
1: Right?
2: Women and children first. All the time.
1: Yeah.
3: You know what? You know what, Steve or two? When we're stuck on the ocean, I'd move over on the board for you.
1: Sure.
3: I'd say, it's okay, Jack.
1: Yeah, yeah.
3: You don't have to go into the abyss. I got room on the board.
1: You hang on to Stever.
3: There's room on the board. Let me move over.
2: I've been watching Titanic YouTube videos for the last week and a half.
3: Seriously?
2: I'm not kidding you.
3: What?
2: This is insane. Yes,
1: Stever.
3: That's so funny.
1: I don't want to rub salt in the wound, but as an Oilers fan, you've actually been watching Titanic for the last 30 years.
2: Yeah, yeah.
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1: All right, Toby's on the phone. Toby, how's it going?
2: It's going good. How are you?
1: I'm going all right. It's going all right. Yeah. I thought I would just give you a call. This is a fantastic chirp, and I just want you to share it with everyone.
2: Okay, I can't even take credit for it. My husband asked me this morning, how's the river look today? And I was like, that's pretty high. I said, I wonder why. Well, it's all the Oilers fans' tears. Oh, that is so bad, but so good.
1: Oh, I love it. I love it. Toby, thank you for making this show just extra special. You have a great weekend, eh?
2: Okay, bye.
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1: Okay, we got Melissa on the phone. Finally, finally, the good weather is here. So it's time to get the car washed, but you've got some sort of PTSD. Is that right?
2: I got stuck once in the 51st Street car wash. So I hate them. They twist my mind. 2 degrees or not, I cannot figure out how to get into the car wash without getting stuck or hung up. And the guy had to come rescue me. So I get that.
3: Ben, have you been to JJ's? Like, the people are there. They watch you. Like, and I lock in. Like, I'm like, okay, here we go. Now is go time right now. And they're like, go a little bit this way. You're like, okay, is that how many turns is that? No, now the other way. Yeah. Oh, my God, I'm not doing it.
1: What if I don't walk in in time?
2: Yeah. Hard.
1: I just got one of those. I just got an oil change. And, like, you know when you drive forward and, like, there's the gap underneath of you where the guys are working.
2: Yeah.
1: Man, is that pressure to keep that car straight.
3: Oh, yeah. You don't want to. You're like, if my tire falls, I'm killing all these guys.
1: Yeah. Yep. I'm murder everyone.
3: That's never happened in the history of anything, like, but yes.
2: No. It's justifying. I know.
1: It is. You're living on the edge.
2: Absolutely. Yeah, exactly.
0: Get ready to rock.
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1: Woody, Sherry, how's it going?
2: Well, we're doing okay. Our socks are wet and our noses are warm. That's a sign we're either outdoor dogs or...
1: Or you peed your pants or down your leg.
3: I don't want to know what's happening with your socks or your nose, just so we're clear. Who's this?
1: This is Brian. Just calling to talk about downgrading technology.
3: Okay, people are bringing back the iPods, the flip phones. Mm. What technological downgrade would you like to see?
1: I want to see come back carbureted vehicles, older technology on vehicles.
2: Okay.
1: I took my wife's truck in last week when it was cold because the heater stopped working.
2: Right.
1: I mean, that's an easy, you look at it, turn the dial, heater won't come on, it's not working, right? It's a $200 bill for them to look and see what's wrong with it.
2: Ooh. Well, they have to plug it in and it has to talk back to the mainframe of the car company.
1: Yeah, exactly. Like, it's a $200 bill before, just to look, drive past and look at the building. Used to be, I could adjust the carburetor in my driveway, I could rebuild the carb, I could replace the spark plugs.
3: Right.
2: Yeah.
1: Oh, you buy a vehicle and the top of it's covered with a big chunk of plastic. The bottom's covered up with a big chunk of plastic.
2: I don't even know where the spark plugs are in my car.
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1: Hey, you guys, it's Emily.
2: Hey, Em, what's going on?
1: Oh, I just heard you guys talking about going back to technology.
2: Yeah. Technology that we could revert to. Like, people are legitimately choosing a flip phone. I loved flip phones because you could slam them. Snap them shut when you were angry.
1: I like flip phones because you can't get onto, like, the internet. Like, it's just a phone.
2: Yeah.
3: That's what people are saying, yeah.
1: I wish we could go back to wired printers.
3: Yes. Oh, like a real printer with a cord.
2: Yes.
1: Yes, I bought a printer the other day, and it was wireless. And I've always considered myself, like, with it, you know? Apparently I'm not anymore because 30s. But I could not, for the life of me, figure out this printer. And it took me hours, and finally I was just like, whatever, I'll just hook up the cord. Well, it didn't come with one.
2: They don't come with a cord.
1: What? Nope. And I even like searched through, you know, like that dreaded basket that every adult has of like all the random cords they've acquired over the years. I searched through and I was like, there's got to be just like a general like USB that I can just hook.
2: Nope.
1: There was nothing.
2: My neighbors got a wireless printer, and their children come to our house all the time and get on our Wi-Fi on our network. Needless to say, every computing device they have at their house also hooks up to our network.
3: Right.
2: They bought a new wireless printer. I was cooking in the kitchen. I kept hearing my printer go off. It's like random pictures. I'm like, what is this? Test picture, test two, test three. What is this?
3: Oh,
2: My printer's possessed. No, it was my neighbor's.
1: You could have a lot of fun with that. Like, they could send you, like, fax SOS messages or, like, that would be hilarious. That'd be, like, the best prank.
3: I was going to go a little darker. I was going to say, dang it, my sensual search award isn't printing out.
1: Or is there like adult coloring sheets that are like X-rated?
2: Oh no.
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0: 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I'm Whitney.
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1: Hey, how's it going? This is Jason calling.
2: Good. What's the story?
1: Well, you guys were talking about cereal boxes and the prizes inside.
2: They're putting the prizes back
3: in,
2: apparently.
3: Yeah, people are excited.
1: Yeah, that's awesome. I would love to see, like, Matchbox cars in cereal boxes.
2: Matchbox? You mean like Hot Wheels?
1: Yeah, like that. Yeah, well, there was Matchbox and Hot Wheels. There was two different kinds.
2: There were?
3: Those were brands? Yeah.
2: I thought there was just Hot Wheels.
1: No, there was Matchbox and Hot Wheels.
2: Really?
1: Yeah.
2: I used to love the racetracks, those little orange tracks that you put together with a little yellow piece in between.
1: Oh, right. Yeah,
2: you make a track.
1: Yes.
2: I used one of the tracks to sword fight with my cousin. knocked his eye out. Then Mom threw the tracks away.
1: Oh, man, that's terrible. That's a terrible story.
2: No, it was good. I mean,
1: he didn't need that other eye
2: anyway.
3: That's what he's hoping to get in the cereal boxes.
1: His eyeball.
2: Old cousin, old one-eyed Jamie, looking for a glass eye in the cereal.
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1: Hey, Sherry. How's it going?
2: Hey, good. Who's this?
1: It's Jordan.
2: Hey, Jordan. What's on your mind?
1: Oh, I saw your Facebook post. You guys are talking about what you're not built for anymore.
2: Well, and I don't think it's just us. Like, we've done so much complaining about the weather this year. We're soft. We can't say kids are soft because we're soft.
1: Well, I would be trying to keep up with my nephews. I just can't do it no more.
2: Uh-oh. How old are they?
1: I think that's another thing, trying to keep up how old they are. I think 9 and 10 right now, and they got that nuclear reactor in them that's unlimited energy. I took them to the trampoline park the one time, and oh, my God.
3: See, it's the things that you're trying to do with them.
2: Yeah.
3: You got to change the activity. Like, buy a 66 of bourbon.
2: No.
3: You'll bury those two little bastards.
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the Satan. 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

0: Attention, everyone. It is now time for Sherry and Woody's morning announcements.
1: Well, for some of us, it's not the forecast we want from Environment Canada this week.
2: We're looking at some cool northerly air, so we're actually looking at daytime highs in the single digits with overnight lows well below zero, well below seasonal, and it's dry.
1: But meteorologist Jason Knight's prediction is good news for parts of Saskatchewan being hit hard by flooding. Over a dozen roads are either washed out or flooded, most in the east central, northeast part of the province. Several communities have declared states of emergency.
3: If you don't like the government sticking its nose in your business, you aren't going to love this, but if you do love talking about yourself, maybe you will. 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Every 5 years, Stats Canada collects info on our population. It's mandatory.
1: Cool.
3: Fines up to $500 if you don't fill it out.
1: For once, you and I were aware of a trend near its beginning, not near its end, when everyone's over it. Remember a few months ago, we were talking about those squishy Neato fidget thingies?
3: Yeah.
1: Well, there was lineups at stores around the province over the weekend as people clamored to get the latest batch before they sold out.
3: The party might still be happening in Montreal this morning. I don't know what they're saying. It sounds like roasting the fire or something.
1: Roasting in the fire.
3: Fans took to the streets to celebrate the Habs' Game 7 win last night in Tampa. The Canadiens scored twice on just 9 shots, edging the Tampa Bay Lightning 2-1. That set an NHL record for the fewest shots on goal in a playoff win. They move on to face the Sabres starting Wednesday in Buffalo.
1: Elsewhere last night, the puck just couldn't stay out of the net in the Colorado-Minnesota game with the Avs winning 9-6. 2 games tonight, including a second-round series opener between the Golden Knights and the visiting Ducks. Are you mad at the Ducks? You're mad at the Ducks, right? Okay, yeah, good.
3: Go quack yourself!
1: Oh, as an Oilers fan. Yeah. And the Hurricanes host the Flyers in Game 2 of their series. The Canes won Saturday's opener 3-0.
3: And there's a Saskatchewan team hoping to capture the WHL final. For the first time since 2019, the Prince Albert Raiders will be playing for the championship. PA will face the Everett Silvertips.
1: Well, your May the 4th Wookiee weather.
3: Sorry, I was distracted by the lightsaber. Bright lights really take me off target.
1: Well, if you weren't listening, I can translate for Chewbacca here. Windy and 7 today, sunny and 8 tomorrow, and 11 on Wednesday.
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1: Happy May the 4th be with you.
0: No, I think you can just not say happy. It's, I think it's just, okay.
2: Okay, we had the threat of snow today. I saw that yesterday. Opened the weather app, went, what are those snowflakes doing there on Monday?
0: Yep.
2: Sunday morning, nice and crisp and bright. And I thought this is going to be a crisp and bright day. This is going to develop into a beautiful day. It developed into a turd. The day was a turd. Yesterday was a turd. It was a big turd.
0: Mother Nature shoved her lightsaber where the sun don't shine and gave us a windy-ass Sunday.
2: But if she shoved her lightsaber where the sun don't shine, then she would have lit it up. I'm like, it's a lightsaber is just a real stabby flashlight. Think about it. You really think about it.
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0: I've tricked Mother Nature. Like,
1: I don't know what to do with the weather. Look what he's wearing. He's covered for both.
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3: Hey, it's Sherry.
1: Sherry calling Sherry. How are you?
3: Good. You know, I've noticed you've got the same nickname I do.
1: Share Bear?
3: Yeah.
1: Aw, that's so cute.
0: That's so cute. Yep.
1: He's jealous.
3: Yeah, he is.
0: Well, Woody Bear, well, it kind of works, like kinda Teddy works. Bear.
3: Sounds very inappropriate.
0: I suppose.
1: Well,
0: I suppose.
1: Your mind went there, did it, Sherry?
0: Yep.
1: It's funny. All right. Well, now that you've cracked open that kind of potty talk... What did you crack open on the weekend?
3: The lid on the fire pit.
0: Okay, that is the best.
1: Oh,
0: fire pit is the best. I love
1: so
0: fire
1: good.
0: Pit. I've had many fire pits in my day. I've had above ground fire pits. I've had in ground fire pits.
1: Yeah.
0: I've had old stoves turned into fire pits. I even had one time the washer tub out of a washing machine.
1: Yeah.
0: Screwed the legs, and we made that a fire pit. Yeah.
3: You didn't put it on a lawnmower and drive it around, did you?
1: Was that an option?
3: No, I've seen a picture of that. It was in our neighborhood.
0: Wow.
3: That's as far as I'm going.
0: Yeah, no, but right now I've got one of those rings. Like, it's obviously a big piece of pipeline.
1: Yeah, yeah.
3: Okay.
0: And it's buried in the ground, and I have to dig it out, and it's the king of fire pits, man.
3: Unfortunately, mine is propane.
0: Oh, but that's nice.
1: Well, I mean, it's easy, right?
3: Fire pit, and you know, we have a really teeny yard.
0: And ultimately, it's just basically an open-faced barbecue. So you can cook stuff on it. It might be a little bit hard to clean all those pretty rocks off that come with those propane fire pits.
3: But... My husband won't let me.
1: I just want to put a steak on the pretty rocks just once.
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0: Oh.
2: This is Trucker Ed.
1: Did you lose your truck or your license? I haven't heard from you in ages.
2: Oh, well, that's because I've been working my beautiful little tail to the bone.
0: Oh.
1: You should get that sawed off.
0: I was going to say, I picture you like with a real nub tail now.
1: They have a procedure. I'm sure you can get that fixed.
2: Well, I tried to get it fixed, but you know, everybody says I got lead in my bottom, and I keep telling them, no, it's lower to the right.
0: Okay, well, at least it's not in your pencil. What's on your mind this morning?
2: Well, you've been talking about what was cracked open this weekend.
1: Uh-huh. Yeah, yeah. Well, yeah, yeah.
2: So, cracked open the boat this weekend.
1: Oh.
2: A new prop on it. I'm going to get her all cleaned up and ready to go. And then, actually, I fell out of the boat and cracked my head.
1: Oh,
0: no.
1: No,
0: you didn't. Did you?
1: What else were you cracking while you were cracking open your boat?
0: Oh,
1: that's
0: boy.
1: The thing.
2: I wasn't even drinking. That's the worst part about it.
1: Well, if you'd been drinking, you wouldn't hurt yourself. That's usually what happens, you see.
0: Yeah.
1: You just go limp.
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0: Got something to say? 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
12: Hey, how are you today?
0: Oh, good.
1: Well, fine.
0: Yeah.
1: Who's this?
12: Oh, it's Nicole calling.
1: Hey, Nicole.
0: What's on your mind?
12: Well, I just wanted to talk about what I cracked open on the weekend.
0: Ooh.
1: Oh.
0: What?
12: The weed whacker.
1: Oh, there's so much fun.
12: I know, but it wasn't for the lawn.
0: What was it?
1: What the hell do you do with your weed? What have you been whacking, Nicole?
12: The hair on my legs.
0: Oh. What, is this like an annual trim job or what?
12: Well, yeah, like I needed the extra warmth for the winter, but it's summer now. We're good.
0: Weed whacker. That's very wow. Dumb and Dumber when he takes the grinder to the toenails.
12: Ouch.
0: So did it go okay? Any nicks?
12: No, just a couple, but they're minor. I'll survive.
1: Yeah, it happens, you know. You get the lawn too short near the bumpy parts.
12: You got to be very clear of those bumpy parts.
0: This is a person who's never shaved anything below his neck, by the way.
1: No, no.

0: Attention, everyone. It's now time for Sherry and Woody's morning announcements.
1: For Sweatco Hot Yoga.
2: Well, happy Monday and a warmer than lately weekend.
3: Yeah.
2: Saturday, great. Sunday, not so much. The province, though, seeing a cool down this week. Environment Canada's meteorologist Jason Knight says that's good news for parts of Saskatchewan dealing with flooding.
4: For Monday through midweek, we're actually looking at quite favorable temperatures for helping to slow down the melt.
2: All that extra snow and a quick melt means numerous roads in Saskatchewan are closed or flooding. Areas like Kenora, Nipawin, Waka, Foam Lake, they've all been hit the hardest.
3: With tensions continuing in the Middle East, rising gas prices showing no sign of slowing down. We're still sitting around $1.90, but drivers in Vancouver now paying more than $2 a liter, and a whole budget airline, Spirit, shut down in the States on the weekend, saying they can no longer afford jet fuel.
2: Hopefully they did that on the ground.
3: Well, we quit.
2: Why is the pilot got a parachute on? What's going on here?
3: God.
2: Well, unless Beyonce finally admits to being a lizard person, this will unlikely reach my algorithm. But expect tons of famous people and famous fashionable pics.
3: Ooh.
2: From tonight's Met Gala in New York, every year celebrities try and outdo each other to see who can look the weirdest on the red carpet.
3: Well, Montreal, moving on in the NHL postseason. The Habs beat the Lightning 2-1 yesterday in Game 7 of that first round series. A joyful Canadiens bench boss, Martin St-Louis, in the locker room afterwards.
5: I'll tell you what. You're not going to win many games shooting 10 pucks on net, but you're going to win this one.
3: I gotta love him. Montreal advances to round two and will face the Sabres starting Wednesday in Buffalo. Tonight, game one of the Vegas-Anaheim series. And the Hurricanes host the Flyers in game two of their matchup. The Canes won Saturday's opener 3-0.
2: Turning to basketball. It's over for the Raptors.
3: Oh.
2: They lost to the Cleveland Cavaliers 114-102 in game seven last night. The Cavs move on to face the Pistons in round two.
3: And Saskatchewan continues to kick ass in curling. Shout out to Marie Wright and her Team SAS squad out of Moose Jaw for winning bronze at the Canadian Wheelchair Curling Championship, and Saskatoon's own Bruce Corti and his team represented Canada at the World Senior Men's Curling Championship, and they're bringing home bronzes as well.
2: Rock Sports for Red Wing Shoes.
3: May the 4th be with our weather.
2: It was on Saturday. My deck was a cantina.
3: Ooh.
2: Who are all these crazy aliens I haven't seen all winter? Oh, they're my neighbors. But by Sunday, feel the power of the cold wind.
3: Yes.
2: It was gross. Oh,
3: super gross. We've got another windy day today. 7 is our high, sunny at 8 tomorrow, and 11 on Wednesday. 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
1: Well, this might have hit your news feed over the weekend. A London fragrance house, Check and Speak, announced a limited edition batch of their number 88 cologne, which was apparently Ozzy Osbourne's favorite cologne for 30 years. That limited edition batch sold out immediately after it was announced last week, each bottle costing $370.
2: I'd pay that. I'm a stink snob, man.
1: You want to smell like the Prince of Darkness?
2: Oh, look, I am very scent sensual.
1: Ew.
2: No, seriously, I'm aromatically correct.
1: I've stood next to, like, real celebrities. Chad Kroeger.
2: Right.
1: Michael Bublé. I've sniffed both of those guys. They smell good. Those are celebrities that smell really good.
2: Oh, whoa. I'm not really a celebrity, but I am a man that smells good. You are constantly riding me about all the things I do wrong, but yet you never have pointed out my stellar stink, but the positive stink. You know what I'm going to do?
1: What?
2: I'm going to go get a waft witness. I'm going to go get Shauna Foster from down the hall.
1: She's not going to back
2: you up. She loves my man Musk.
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0: 3 days grace and sort of a gloomy day.
1: Yeah.
0: At least it's not snowing.
1: Okay, what? What is this, Woody?
0: As promised, Sherry, from down the hall, Shauna Foster, how are you?
1: Hi, guys.
0: How was your weekend?
1: Oh, it was so nice outside.
0: Yeah.
1: And, oh, just spectacular.
2: We wore floppy hats together at my Kentucky Derby
1: party. Yeah,
0: I know. I was not invited to that party because I don't do well in the inside of houses.
1: He's an outside dog.
2: You don't fit the criteria?
0: No, I don't. You know what? You don't bring your horse into the house. It's leave him tied up outside. All right, yeah. But Shauna, you're here for a very important reason.
1: All right.
0: As the jury and judge on My Smell, let the record show you Pepe Le Pew me. You, when I walk past you in the hall, in a completely platonic way, you often will approach me and just sort of take in deep breaths.
1: Okay. Is she taking in deep breaths? Is she holding her breath?
0: No.
1: First of all, I can't go in the opposite direction. I have to go past you to get to the control room so I can do my job.
2: She's not seeking you out.
1: Yes.
0: You could go around through the newsroom if you didn't want to come near me. But you seem to always coordinate with my first coffee. You seem to come out of your control room. Hi, how are you? And you don't just, you could stop
2: there.
0: You've
2: had 6 cups of delusion this morning.
0: No.
1: When have I done that?
0: Shauna, be honest.
1: Mm-hmm.
0: You think I smell good?
1: I have. Sherry, you might want to plug your ears. I have given Woody hugs from time to time and inhaled because I got a really delicious scent off of him. Oh. I just got the throat waters.
0: No, look it. I'm keeping that clip of Shauna Foster calling me delicious, and that's going on my epitaph. That's my tombstone.
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0: Lincoln Park with Sherry, Woody, and a few sunburned parents. 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
1: People got roasted. Yuck. Shouldn't be any danger of that today, warming up to 7 degrees.
0: Rock 102, who's this?
2: It's Sean.
0: Hey, man, how's it going?
2: It's going. We're talking about celebrities that smell.
1: Celebrities we think smell good, celebrities we think might smell bad.
2: Well, I have it on 100% authority that John Cusack kind of smells bad.
0: John really?
1: That's random. John Cusack, like, from Say Anything? Like, he's the boombox guy, right?
2: Yeah, the boombox guy.
0: Oh, yeah. And okay, hold on. What is his most recent thing here? Besides anti-war stuff and social media, it looks like 2020 he was in a TV show called Utopia. And then in 2025, he had a significant role in a Chinese film called Detective Chinatown 1900.
2: It's not just the movies that smell. It's literally him. I got a little drunk with him at a bar about 10 years ago.
1: You
0: got drunk with John Cusack?
2: Yeah, it took me about half an hour to realize it was him because of the smell. You don't expect a celebrity to smell bad.
1: Oh, was it
2: and
1: just
2: then after a while, it was like, hey, man, you look a little like John Cusack. And he said, I am John Cusack. And then I got a little weird after that because I get starstruck. But that first half hour was just sitting there chatting with a smelly guy.
3: What you like, not what you are like. Books, records, films, these things matter. Call me shallow. It's the truth.
0: He looks like he stinks.
2: Well, some deodorant would go a long way, too.
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14: Hey, it's Chelsea.
0: Chelsea, what's going on?
14: Oh, you guys have been talking about the celebrities that you think would smell really good.
1: Yes.
14: I would have to say that it would be Rihanna.
1: Oh, interesting.
14: She's got, like...
0: Ooh.
14: She's got her own makeup brand and perfumes and stuff, and it all smells amazing. And you have no excuse not to smell good if you literally make perfume for yourself.
1: Okay, the celebrity category of perfume was really big in the early 2000s. And I think we, like a lot of us ladies especially, had the Britney perfume. We had the Rihanna perfume. We had the Paris Hilton perfume. Looking back, I don't know why I wanted to smell like Britney Spears.
14: Maybe not the best life choice.
0: Yeah. The celebrities that were big when I was in high school, Kurt Cobain.
1: Ew.
14: I just don't imagine him smelling good.
0: No.
1: An unwashed cardigan.
0: Yeah. And you didn't have to stretch hard, all the celebrities in the grunge era.
1: Yeah, but you've told me there was nobody bigger in the 90s in Tisdale than Garth Brooks.
0: Well, Garth Brooks, I can tell you on good. And I have met Garth Brooks. And Garth Brooks, I can't remember. I was so
1: dumbstruck.
0: You
1: didn't even sniff him. You didn't even take the chance.
0: I didn't even breathe. I missed out on smelling Garth Brooks.
14: You know, when I was young, I used to think that Sean Connery would probably smell pretty good being James Bond and stuff, but now he probably smells like old folks' home, so he doesn't count anymore.
0: He's been dead a while. He does not smell good now.
1: Don't sniff.

0: 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It's now time for Sherry and Woody's morning announcements.
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2: The Bell Center full last night. You'd swear it was a home game.
3: Wow.
2: Montreal fans going crazy after on only 9 shots on net, which is a new NHL record for the fewest shots on goal to win a playoff game. The Canadiens edge the Tampa Bay Lightning in Game 7. Martin St. Louis, just a cutie.
4: He's such a cutie. I love him.
5: We're not leaving!
2: Okay, so they're our last hope to bring the Stanley Cup north of the 49th parallel. We'll talk more about all the other loser teams in the NHL later on.
4: Not still bitter as an Oilers fan at
2: as
4: all.
2: As an Oilers fan, I'm not bitter. No. I'm not bitter. I'm just not watching any more hockey. That's all. Habs take on the Sabres starting Wednesday in Buffalo.
4: If you don't like the government sticking its nose into your business, you aren't going to love this because starting today, households will receive the 2026 census in the mail. Either the short one, which is like 3 or 4 questions, or the long one, which takes 17 hours. Every 5 years they do this. It's mandatory with fines up to $500 if you don't fill it out.
2: Well, we had a couple nice days.
4: Yeah.
2: Friday, Saturday. Look at that. A couple of gold stars right there. Then Sunday. But that's going to be the trend for the rest of the week, according to Environment Canada's meteorologist Jason Knight.
6: We're looking at some cool northerly air, so we're actually looking at daytime highs in the single digits with overnight lows well below zero, well below seasonal, and it's dry.
2: Which is good for some farmers hoping to get in the field very, very soon. But places like Kenora, Nipawin, Waka, Foam Lake, they got roads washed out,
4: yeah.
2: They got real flooding going on.
4: Back to hockey. Last night, the puck just couldn't stay out of the net in the Colorado-Minnesota game. The Avs won 9-6 tonight, game one of the Vegas-Anaheim series, and the Hurricanes host the Flyers in game two of their matchup. The Canes won Saturday's opener 3-0.
2: Turning to basketball, the Raptors are done for the year. They lost to the Cleveland Cavaliers 114-102 in game 7 last night. Cleveland moves on to face Detroit in round 2.
4: And one Saskatchewan team left, hoping to capture that WHL final. For the first time since 2019, the Prince Albert Raiders playing in the championship. They'll face Everett. All right, Woody, your May the 4th weather.
2: In honor of Star Wars Day, I've worked on something.
4: Where? Practiced, what yeah. is...
2: Yes, yeah. And scene. Thank you.
4: It's funny how practice violinists don't have to work to keep it under their chin like you did.
2: It's my great-grandfather's violin.
4: Beautiful, beautiful. We've got another windy day today, 7 degrees, sunny, and 8 tomorrow. 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

0: Offspring, come out and play. While you're out there, move your car if the street sweepers come into your neighborhood.
1: We've been having, you know, the windows open a little bit in the house last week or two just to, you know, freshen things up.
0: Okay.
1: Well, when the sunlight hit just right yesterday, we realized there's now a fine layer of dust on everything we own. So excited for the sweepers to come to my neighborhood.
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0: Finger 11, one thing. Sherry and Woody.
1: Well, Woody, tis the season. Allergy season. It's starting to hit a lot of us. The watery eyes, the sniffly nose. Well, TikTok allergist Dr. Rubin has 2.2 million followers and says there's something we can do.
2: Right now, tree pollen counts are steadily rising. We haven't hit the peak in many parts of the country, so more and more people are going to be suffering from itching, sneezing, runny nose, stuffy nose, and more symptoms. And one thing that you can do to help prevent this from happening if you have to go outside is wearing a mask over your nose and mouth because they can do a really good job filtering those allergens. So if you're doing yard work, if you're out and about, it can be highly effective.
3: No more masks. I am allergic to masks. I'm allergic to other. I'm allergic to people in masks. If you're wearing a mask, now keep in mind, I know some people, if they are compromised immunely, right? Immunely compromised? Is that a thing?
1: Yes, I'm sure that's the smartest way to say it.
3: Well, okay. Those people I can appreciate. And I, you know, I don't judge someone if they're wearing a mask. But if you are one of those people so afraid of yourself that you have to wear a mask in your car by yourself, I'm allergic to you.
1: Oh, boy. Oh, you know what I'm allergic to that's not an allergen? When people text you and say, hey, can I ask you a favor?
3: Oh.
1: And then that's it. Right?
3: Oh, that's cousins with, what are you doing later?
1: Oh, yeah. What are you doing on Friday?
3: What's happening on the weekend? Now, I'm allergic to being asked to bring my truck anywhere to help people do anything other than drink beer.
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6: Good morning. A few things to watch out for on the roads today. 8th Street, the eastbound curb lane is closed from Moss Avenue to McKercher Drive for paving starting at 9 and is scheduled to be done May 13th. Taylor Street eastbound and southbound will be closed starting at 11 this morning for catch basin repairs. And of course, there is the University Bridge closure. Make sure you're picking a different bridge for your commute this morning. And for other closures and more, sign up at saskatoon.ca/dailyroadreport.
7: 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Choosing an alternate route can help keep traffic moving. 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
1: We were talking earlier about how a ton of parents got sunburned Saturday watching flag football.
0: Mm-hmm.
1: Well, it's also go time for soccer parents. Saskatoon Youth Soccer says their fields are expected to be ready for the start of the season today.
0: Rock 102.
2: Good Monday morning!
1: Oh, good Monday morning to you, Sparkle Sprite. Who is this?
2: It's Mara.
0: Wow. I want what you're on.
1: Mm-hmm.
2: I love that's gonna be my new troll name.
1: Sparkle Sprite.
0: What's going on, Mara?
2: Oh my goodness. So you guys are talking about things that people are allergic to, but not really allergic to, but they think they're allergic
0: to
2: it. So I have one.
0: Okay.
2: So I was babysitting my nephew.
0: Mm-hmm.
2: Love him to death.
0: Mm-hmm. Right.
2: But he doesn't flush the toilet. Or
1: oh
2: eating
1: my God.
2: It all the way into the toilet.
0: Yeah.
2: And then I'm like, hello? He's like, I can't do that. It hurts me to do that.
1: What?
2: It hurts to push a button to flush a toilet? Yes, Auntie, I can't do that. You have to do that.
1: Okay, as an also Auntie, I have noticed that at family functions, little boys especially, I'll go into the bathroom and it'll be freaking Timbit McGee in there. Do you think there's a quota? It didn't fill the quota so you don't have to flush? Also, I hate little boy poops. It's like they do them while running.
0: Yeah, this is a real problem. It's a problem with boys. My daughter, she'll flush the toilet when she walks by a bathroom.
1: Just in case.
0: Even if she doesn't go in, she'll just flush the toilet. Because she was...
2: She's a woman.
0: Well, because she had little brothers that refused to flush the toilet.
2: Mm-hmm. It's disgusting.
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12: It's Adam from Roston. How are you guys doing today?
0: Good, Adam. Real good. Wishing I was still sitting in an Adirondack chair.
1: Oh, yes. Saturday was glorious.
12: You know, you're the only other person I know who calls them Adirondack chairs.
0: I only said that because I've always wanted to use it in a sentence, and I just... Like,
1: so fancy.
0: Like, it's just such a weird word, Adirondack.
12: See, I call them that, and everybody says it's a Muskoka chair. And I'm like, well, just call it a chair.
0: What the hell? Where's Muskoka? Where's Adirondack?
12: Like, if Adirondack's in the northeast United States, Muskoka's in Ontario.
0: Holy smokes, cool. I gotta call it a Muskoka chair from now on.
1: Hold on, shop local. Can't we call it like a Yorkton chair?
0: They don't have chairs in Yorkton.
12: If it was a Yorkton chair, it would only have three legs.
0: And it would be a pierogi.
1: Okay.
0: Anyway.
12: You guys are talking about things that people seem to be allergic to. A decent haircut.
1: Oh, what do you mean?
0: Ooh.
12: You look around and all you see are like mullets. People
0: That's
12: are taking
0: the thing
12: style
0: now.
12: Advice. People are taking style advice from Raiders owner Mark Davis.
1: Oh my God, what do you need to Google Raiders owner? No. You know?
0: I've seen it.
1: Yeah, he's still rocking the bowl cut from 83.
12: Yeah, I'm a diehard Raiders fan. And our owner looks like a complete moron. With a reject from Dumb and Dumber.
1: Totally.
12: I saw a redheaded kid with a mullet the other day.
0: Yeah.
12: And I thought to myself, kid, nature put you behind the eight ball. Don't make it worse.
13: Oh, Father, tell me

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2: Well, for some of us, it's not the forecast we want from Environment Canada this week.
3: We're looking at some cool northerly air, so we're actually looking at daytime highs in the single digits with overnight lows well below zero, well below seasonal, and it's dry.
2: But meteorologist Jason Knight's prediction is good news for parts of Saskatchewan being hit hard by flooding. Over a dozen roads are either washed out or flooded, most in the east central, northeast part of the province. Several communities have declared states of emergency.
4: If you don't like the government sticking its nose in your business, you aren't going to love this, but if you do love talking about yourself, maybe you will. 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Every 5 years, Stats Canada collects info on our population. It's mandatory.
2: Cool.
4: Fines up to $500 if you don't fill it out.
2: For once, you and I were aware of a trend near its beginning, not near its end, when everyone's over it. Remember a few months ago, we were talking about those squishy Neato fidget thingies?
4: Yeah.
2: Well, there was lineups at stores around the province over the weekend as people clamored to get the latest batch before they sold out.
4: The party might still be happening in Montreal this morning. I don't know what they're saying. It sounds like roast in the fire or something.
2: Roasted in the fire.
4: Fans took to the streets to celebrate the Habs Game 7 win last night in Tampa. The Canadiens scored twice on just 9 shots, edging the Tampa Bay Lightning 2-1. That set an NHL record for the fewest shots on goal in a playoff win. They move on to face the Sabres starting Wednesday in Buffalo.
2: Elsewhere last night, the puck just couldn't stay out of the net in the Colorado-Minnesota game, with the Avs winning 9-6. Two games tonight, including a second-round series opener between the Golden Knights and the visiting Ducks. Are you mad at the Ducks? You're mad at the Ducks, right? Okay, yeah, good.
4: Go quack yourself!
2: Oh, as an Oilers fan. Yeah. And the Hurricanes host the Flyers in Game 2 of their series. The Canes won Saturday's opener 3-0.
4: And there's a Saskatchewan team hoping to capture the WHL final for the first time since 2019. The Prince Albert Raiders will be playing for the championship. PA will face the Everett Silvertips.
2: Shout out to our friend Mike Sissons, an Aiden Bowman alumnus.
4: Oh, yeah.
2: He's one of the Raiders' big front office fancy guys, so we're cheering for him.
4: Your sports for Arctic Automotive.
2: Well, you're May the 4th, Wookiee weather.
4: Sorry, I was distracted by the lights every time. Bright lights really take me off target.
2: 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Windy and 7 today, sunny and 8 tomorrow, and 11 on Wednesday. Rock weather for Lieutenant Dan's Ice Cream Shack.
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0: Cloudy, windy, don't care. I got Zeppelin. I've never been a fan of black dogs, but that one, I'll pet all day.
1: It is staying breezy all day long. And yeah, not quite as warm as the weekend. We're hitting a high of 7 later.
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1: Well, not quite as warm as the last couple of days. 7 is our high today. It's also staying windy. Sunny and 8 tomorrow and 11 on Wednesday. 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
2: Well, good morning. Good morning. It's the Twyla, Sherry and Woody Show.
3: Wow. You know what? Let me help you. Good morning. Good morning. It's Twyla, Sherry and Woody Show. Good morning. Good morning to you. Yeah.
4: I think you guys should practice.
5: Yeah, let's get together and do that.
3: A one and a two and a...
1: Twyla, happy Monday. What is on your mind?
5: Well, my allergies have been acting up a little bit. Certain people that don't have common sense.
1: Okay, so your allergy to non-allergens.
5: Yes.
3: People that don't have common sense, well, you're calling the wrong place. A one and a two and a...
1: Twyla, happy Monday. What is on your mind?
5: Well, my allergies have been acting up a little bit. Certain people that don't have common sense.
1: Okay, so your allergy to non-allergens.
5: Yes.
3: People that don't have common sense. Well, you're calling the wrong place. I'm surprised you're not.

0: just say that?
1: You're not the dumbest person on earth, but let's hope in the next 24 hours the dumbest person on earth doesn't die.
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0: 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It's Monday, so my woohoo is little. I got Monday shrinkage on my woohoo.
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4: Hey, it's Carlo.
0: Carlo, how's it going?
4: I'm doing good so far.
0: Well, it's better than being bad so far.
4: Yeah, I know. There's a lot of day left to go, though.
0: Oh, God. There is an exceptional amount of day left.
2: Okay, allergy season in full swing, but we're talking about things that people seem to be allergic to that aren't allergens. What's yours?
4: Well, I think something really handy would be to have allergies to certain people. It's like when I got my invitation to the rave at the old folks home. I'm like, you know, I can't go. I'm allergic to old people, man.
0: There was a rave at an old folks home?
4: Well, and just think how much fun that would be.
2: I think kidding. He's kidding.
0: Okay, good.
2: And if not, then where was our invite to that?
0: Yeah, I was going
2: to
0: say.
4: You're not old enough yet.
0: What if you were allergic to, like, door-to-door salespeople?
2: Ooh.
4: I would like that.
2: Yeah, big sign on the door. Yeah. Do not knock. It'll kill me.
4: Yeah. I'd just sneeze on him.
0: You know? Yeah, but think about the guy that sold EpiPens door-to-door. He'd actually...
2: Wait, sir, I'm selling EpiPens.
4: I've not seen the guy that sells EpiPens door to door.
2: Well, it'll drive yes, EpiPens no.
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7: Hi, it's Dawn. How are you guys this morning?
8: We're fine, Dawn.
9: Yeah.
8: We're bright-eyed. We're bushy-tailed, which Sherry's pretty shocked to learn she had a tail. She didn't even know.
7: You just never know, right?
8: You don't look behind yourself.
9: Okay,
8: you see.
9: By the way, have you ever had someone take a picture of you in a bathing suit from behind? That person should go to jail for the rest of their life. No one, tail or not, no one needs to know what they look like from the back.
8: Right, and I should quit wearing bikinis at the public pools.
9: That's... Well, I've said that too.
7: You know, the old guys that down in Mexico that wear the thongs?
9: It's going to be Woody someday.
8: Nope, never.
9: What was on your mind, Dawn?
7: You guys were talking about things that, you know, the allergies and things like that. And some people are just allergic to the fact that the world doesn't revolve around them, you know?
9: Okay.
7: Yeah, some days it's just kind of hard to, you know, associate with some people. And all they can think about is how things are affecting them, you know?
9: To be fair, Dawn, that's kind of everyone. At some point or another. Like, don't you at some point in your day think, well, I'm having the worst day of anyone that's ever lived in the whole world?
7: Absolutely. Every once in a while. But try to think of how, you know, my driving affects other people. You know,
9: ooh.
7: If I'm the first one at the red light, that when the light turns green and nobody's moving because they're on their phone.
8: Oh, that's a bad one.
9: Oh, boy.
8: I wish more people were allergic to their phones.
9: We'd all be just walking hives then.
10: The world.

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2: Well, happy Monday and a warmer than lately weekend.
3: Yeah.
2: Saturday, great. Sunday, not so much. The province, though, seeing a cool down this week. Environment Canada's meteorologist Jason Knight says that's good news for parts of Saskatchewan dealing with flooding.
4: For Monday through midweek, we're actually looking at quite favorable temperatures for helping to slow down the melt.
2: All that extra snow and a quick melt means numerous roads in Saskatchewan are closed or flooding. Areas like Kenora, Nipawin, Waka, Foam Lake, they've all been hit the hardest.
3: With tensions continuing in the Middle East, rising gas prices showing no sign of slowing down. We're still sitting around $1.90, but drivers in Vancouver now paying more than $2 a liter, and a whole budget airline, Spirit, shut down in the States on the weekend, saying they can no longer afford jet fuel.
2: Hopefully they did that on the ground.
3: Well, we quit.
2: Why is the pilot got a parachute on? What's going on here?
3: God.
2: Well, unless Beyonce finally admits to being a lizard person, this will unlikely reach my algorithm. But expect tons of famous people and famous fashionable pics.
3: Ooh.
2: From tonight's Met Gala in New York. Every year, celebrities try and outdo each other to see who can look the weirdest on the red carpet.
3: Well, Montreal, moving on in the NHL postseason. The Habs beat the Lightning 2-1 yesterday in Game 7 of that first round series. A joyful Canadiens bench boss, Martin St. Louis, in the locker room afterwards.
5: And I'll tell you what, you're not going to win many games shooting 10 pucks on net, but you're going to win this one!
3: I gotta love him. Montreal advances to round 2 and will face the Sabres starting Wednesday in Buffalo. Tonight, game 1 of the Vegas-Anaheim series. And the Hurricanes host the Flyers in game 2 of their matchup. The Canes won Saturday's opener 3-0.
2: Turning to basketball. It's over for the Raptors.
3: Oh.
2: They lost to the Cleveland Cavaliers 114-102 in game 7 last night. The Cavs move on to face the Pistons in round 2.
3: And Saskatchewan continues to kick ass in curling. Shout out to Marie Wright and her Team SAS squad out of Moose Jaw for winning bronze at the Canadian Wheelchair Curling Championship, and Saskatoon's own Bruce Corti and his team represented Canada at the World Senior Men's Curling Championship, and they're bringing home bronzes as well.
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3: May the 4th be with our weather.
2: It was on Saturday. My deck was a cantina.
3: Ooh.
2: Who are all these crazy aliens I haven't seen all winter? Oh, they're my neighbors. But by Sunday, feel the power of the cold wind.
3: Yes.
2: It was gross.
3: Super gross. We've got another windy day today. 7 is our high, sunny at 8 tomorrow, and 11 on Wednesday.
0: Let Sherry and Woody get you up in the morning. Okay, that doesn't sound right. Rock 102 Morning.

0: It's Stripes with Sherry, Woody, and the Wind. The Wind really making itself known once again today.
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2: Hey, good morning.
1: Yes, I second that motion.
2: It is a good morning. It's Amanda.
1: What's going on?
2: Not much. You guys are talking about weird things you're allergic to that aren't really allergies.
1: Yeah.
2: I'm convinced my kid is allergic to putting his laundry in the laundry basket. Oh. Well, God forbid, the washing machine.
1: Oh. I think my kids are allergic to soap in general. Like, I never had to be reminded or asked to go have a shower.
2: Did you wash your hair?
1: Yeah, they'll shower, but they won't wash their hair. What the hell? I so miss washing my hair.
2: When I asked my kid one time, I said, did you wash your hair? Yeah. I'm like, are you sure? Because the front looks greasy. He's like, well, I washed the back.
0: No, that's not. It's all of it. Every hair, not just select hairs.
2: Right?
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0: Chili Peppers with Sherry and Woody. Woody, who's wearing the unique spring combo of shorts bottom, bunny hug top.
1: I've tricked Mother Nature. Like,
0: I don't know what to do with the weather. Look what he's wearing. He's covered for both.
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3: Hey, it's Sherry.
0: Sherry calling Sherry. How are you?
3: Good. You know, I've noticed you've got the same nickname I do.
0: Share Bear?
3: Yeah.
0: Aw, that's so cute.
1: That's so cute. Yep.
0: He's jealous.
3: Yeah, he is.
1: Well, Woody Bear, well, it kind of works, like kinda teddy works. Bear.
3: That's very inappropriate.
1: I suppose.
0: Well,
1: I suppose.
0: Your mind went there, did it, Sherry?
1: Yep.
0: It's funny. All right, well, now that you've cracked open that kind of potty talk... What did you crack open on the weekend?
3: The lid on the fire pit.
1: Okay, that is the best. Oh, fire pit is the best. I love
0: so
1: fire
0: good.
1: Pits. I've had many fire pits in my day. I've had above ground fire pits. I've had in ground fire pits.
0: Yeah.
1: I've had old stoves turned into fire pits. I even had one time the washer tub out of a washing machine.
0: Yeah.
1: Screwed the legs, and we made that a fire pit.
3: Yeah. You didn't put it on a lawnmower and drive it around, did you?
0: Was that an option?
3: No, I've seen a picture of that. It was in our neighborhood.
1: Wow.
3: That's as far as I'm going.
1: Yeah, no, but right now I've got one of those rings. Like, it's obviously a big piece of pipeline.
0: Yeah, yeah.
3: Okay.
1: And it's buried in the ground, and I have to dig it out, and it's the king of fire pits, man.
3: Unfortunately, mine is propane.
1: Oh, but that's nice.
0: Well, I mean, it's easy, right?
3: Fire pit, and you know, we have a really teeny yard.
1: And ultimately, it's just basically an open-faced barbecue. So you can cook stuff on it. It might be a little bit hard to clean all those pretty rocks off that come with those propane fire pits.
3: But... My husband won't let me.
0: I just want to put a steak on the pretty rocks just once.
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0: start my heart. Then you kick over the water cooler and it gets awkward and your boss says quit kicking over the water cooler and you're like, but I just heard Motley Crue. So then he kicks over you and then you both laugh and then you wake up.
1: He kicks over you.
0: I should quit eating pepperoni after 9.
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2: Good morning, Sherry and Woody.
0: Is this Trucker Ed?
1: Oh,
2: this is Trucker Ed.
0: Did you lose your truck or your license? I haven't heard from you in ages.
2: Oh, well, that's because I've been working my beautiful little tail to the bone.
1: Oh.
0: You should get that sawed off.
1: I was going to say, I picture you like with a real nub tail now.
0: They have a procedure. I'm sure you can get that fixed.
2: Well, I tried to get it fixed, but you know, everybody says I got lead in my bottom, and I keep telling them, no, it's lower to the right.
1: Okay, well, at least it's not in your pencil. What's on your mind this morning?
2: Well, you've been talking about what was cracked open this weekend.
0: Uh-huh. Yeah. Well, yeah.
2: So, cracked open the boat this weekend.
0: Oh.
2: A new prop on it. I'm going to get her all cleaned up and ready to go. And then, actually, I fell out of the boat and cracked my head.
0: Oh, no.
1: No, you didn't. Did you?
0: What else were you cracking while you were cracking open your boat? That's
1: oh,
0: the thing.
2: I wasn't even drinking. That's the worst part about it.
0: Well, if you'd been drinking, you wouldn't hurt yourself. That's usually what happens, you see.
1: Yeah.
0: You just go limp.
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10: Hey, how are you today?
1: Oh, good.
0: Well, fine. Yeah. Who's this?
10: Oh, it's Nicole calling.
0: Hey, Nicole.
1: What's on your mind?
10: Well, I just wanted to talk about what I cracked open on the weekend.
1: Ooh.
0: Oh.
1: What?
10: The weed whacker.
0: Oh, there's so much fun.
10: I know, but it wasn't for the lawn.
1: What was it?
0: What the hell do you do with your weed? What have you been whacking, Nicole?
10: The hair on my legs.
1: Oh. is this like an annual trim job or what?
10: Well, yeah, like I needed the extra warmth for the winter, but it's summer now. We're good.
1: Weed whacker. That's very dumb and dumber when he takes the grinder to the toenails.
10: Ouch.
1: So did it go okay? Any nicks?
10: No, just a couple, but they're minor. I'll survive.
0: Yeah, it happens, you know. You get the lawn too short near the bumpy parts.
10: You got to be very clear of those bumpy parts.
1: This is a person who's never shaved anything below his neck, by the way.
0: No, no.

0: is now time for Sherry and Woody's morning announcements.
1: The Bell Center full last night. You'd swear it was a home game.
2: Wow.
1: Montreal fans going crazy after on only 9 shots on net, which is a new NHL record for the fewest shots on goal to win a playoff game. The Canadiens edge the Tampa Bay Lightning in Game 7. Martin St. Louis, just a cutie.
3: He's such a cutie. I love him.
4: We're not leaving!
1: Okay, so they're our last hope to bring the Stanley Cup north of the 49th parallel. We'll talk more about all the other loser teams in the NHL later on.
3: Not still bitter as an Oilers fan at
1: all. As an Oilers fan, I'm not bitter. No. I'm not bitter. I'm just not watching any more hockey. That's all. Habs take on the Sabres starting Wednesday in Buffalo.
3: If you don't like the government sticking its nose into your business, you aren't going to love this because starting today, households will receive the 2026 census in the mail. Either the short one, which is like 3 or 4 questions, or the long one, which takes 17 hours. Every 5 years they do this. It's mandatory with fines up to $500 if you don't fill it out.
1: Well, we had a couple nice days.
3: Yeah.
1: Friday, Saturday. Look at that. A couple of gold stars right there. Then Sunday. But that's going to be the trend for the rest of the week, according to Environment Canada's meteorologist Jason Knight.
5: We're looking at some cool northerly air, so we're actually looking at daytime highs in the single digits with overnight lows well below zero, well below seasonal, and it's dry.
1: Which is good for some farmers hoping to get in the field very, very soon. But places like Kenora, Nipawin, Waka, Foam Lake, they got roads washed out.
3: Yeah.
1: They got real flooding going on.
3: Back to hockey. Last night, the puck just couldn't stay out of the net in the Colorado-Minnesota game. The Avs won 9-6 tonight, game one of the Vegas-Anaheim series, and the Hurricanes host the Flyers in game two of their matchup. The Canes won Saturday's opener 3-0.
1: Turning to basketball, the Raptors are done for the year. They lost to the Cleveland Cavaliers 114-102 in game 7 last night. Cleveland moves on to face Detroit in round 2.
3: And one Saskatchewan team left, hoping to capture that WHL final. For the first time since 2019, the Prince Albert Raiders playing in the championship. They'll face Everett. All right, Woody, your May the 4th weather.
1: In honor of Star Wars Day, I've worked on something.
3: Where? Practiced, what yeah. is...
1: Yes, yeah. And scene. Thank you.
3: It's funny how practice violinists don't have to work to keep it under their chin like you did.
1: My great-grandfather's violin.
3: Beautiful, beautiful. We've got another windy day today, 7 degrees, sunny, and 8 tomorrow. 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
1: Well, this might have hit your news feed over the weekend. London fragrance house Check and Speak announced a limited edition batch of their number 88 cologne, which was apparently Ozzy Osbourne's favorite cologne for 30 years. That limited edition batch sold out immediately after it was announced last week, each bottle costing $370.
0: I'd pay that. I'm a stink snob, man.
1: You want to smell like the Prince of Darkness?
0: Oh, look, I am very scent sensual.
1: Ew.
0: No, seriously, I'm aromatically correct.
1: I've stood next to, like, real celebrities. Chad Kroeger.
0: Right.
1: Michael Bublé. I've sniffed both of those guys. They smell good. Those are celebrities that smell really good.
0: Oh, whoa. I'm not really a celebrity, but I am a man that smells good. You are constantly riding me about all the things I do wrong, but yet you never have pointed out my stellar stink, but the positive stink. You know what I'm going to do?
1: What?
0: I'm going to go get a waft witness. I'm going to go get Shauna Foster from down the hall.
1: She's not going to back
0: you
1: up.
0: She loves my man Musk.
2: Ugh. Sherry and Woody. Rock 102 Mornings.

0: Ellie Talent with Sherry and Woody and a guest. What is happening?
1: As promised, Sherry, from down the hall, Shauna Foster, how are you?
2: Hi, guys.
1: How was your weekend?
2: Oh, it was so nice outside.
1: Yeah.
2: And, oh, just spectacular.
0: We wore floppy hats together at my Kentucky Derby
2: party. Yeah.
1: I know. I was not invited to that party because I don't do well on the inside of houses.
2: He's an outside dog.
1: I'm an
2: outside
1: dog. You
2: don't fit the criteria?
1: No, I don't. You know what? You don't bring your horse into the house. It's leave him tied up outside. All right,
2: yeah.
1: But Shauna, you're here for a very important reason.
2: All right.
1: As the jury and judge on My Smell, let the record show you Pepe Le Pew me. You, when I walk past you in the hall, and in a completely platonic way, you often will approach me and just sort of take in deep breaths.
2: Okay.
0: Is she taking in deep breaths? Is she holding her breath?
1: No.
2: First of all, I can't go in the opposite direction. I have to go past you to get to the control room so I can do my job.
0: She's not seeking you out.
2: Yes.
1: You could go around through the newsroom if you didn't want to come near me. But you seem to always coordinate with my first coffee. You seem to come out of your control room. Hi, how are you? Okay. And you don't just, you could stop.
0: You've had
1: there.
0: 6 cups of delusion this morning.
1: No.
2: When have I done that?
1: Shauna, be honest.
2: Mm-hmm.
1: You think I smell good?
2: I have. Sherry, you might want to plug your ears. I have given Woody hugs from time to time and inhaled because I got a really delicious scent off of him. Oh. I just got the throat waters.
1: No, look it. I'm keeping that clip of Shauna Foster calling me delicious, and that's going on my epitaph. That's my tombstone. That's my tombstone.
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0: twisted sister. We're not going to take our coworkers looking like Oompa Loompas.
1: You dick. I put a spray tan on because I have this silver spoon dinner tonight. And I'm wearing a dress thingy, so I wanted to look tanned.
0: Yeah, well, they're going to think that you've got a disease. What's with Sherry? Does she have jaundice?
1: Does she have the Sunny D disease?
2: Let's go to the phones. Sherry and Woody. 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
3: Ah, it's Sean.
0: Hey, man, how's it going?
3: We're talking about celebrities that smell.
1: Celebrities we think smell good. Celebrities we think might smell bad.
3: Well, I have it on 100% authority that John Cusack kind of smells bad.
0: Really?
1: That's random. John Cusack from Say Anything? Like, he's the boombox guy,
3: yeah.
1: Right?
3: Yeah, the boombox.

0: Xbox guy.
1: Oh, yeah. And okay, hold on. What is his most recent thing here? Besides anti-war stuff and social media, it looks like 2020 he was in a TV show called Utopia. And then in 2025, he had a significant role in a Chinese film called Detective Chinatown 1900.
0: It's not just the movies that smell. It's literally him. I got a little drunk with him at a bar about 10 years ago.
1: You got drunk with John Cusack?
0: Yeah, it took me about half an hour to realize it was him because of the smell. You don't expect a celebrity to smell bad.
2: Oh, was it
0: and
2: just
0: then after a while, it was like, hey, man, you look a little like John Cusack. And he said, I am John Cusack. And then I got a little weird after that because I get starstruck. But that first half hour was sitting there chatting with a smelly guy.
3: What you like, not what you are like. Books, records, films, these things matter. Call me shallow. It's the truth.
1: He looks like he stinks.
0: Well, some deodorant would go a long way, too.
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1: Hey, it's Chelsea.
2: Chelsea, what's going on?
1: Oh, you guys have been talking about the celebrities that you think would smell really good.
3: Yes.
1: I would have to say that it would be Rihanna.
3: Oh, interesting.
1: She's got, like...
2: Ooh.
1: She's got her own makeup brand and perfumes and stuff, and it all smells amazing. And you have no excuse not to smell good if you literally make perfume for yourself.
3: Okay, the celebrity category of perfume was really big in the early 2000s. And I think we, like a lot of us ladies especially, had the Britney perfume. We had the Rihanna perfume. We had the Paris Hilton perfume. Looking back, I don't know why I wanted to smell like Britney Spears.
1: Maybe not the best life choice.
2: Yeah, the celebrities that were big when I was in high school, Kurt Cobain.
1: I just don't imagine him smelling good.
2: No.
3: I don't know.
2: No.
3: An unwashed cardigan.
2: Yeah. And you didn't have to stretch hard, all the celebrities in the grunge era.
3: Yeah, but you've told me there was nobody bigger in the 90s in Tisdale than Garth Brooks.
2: Well, Garth Brooks, I can tell you on good. And I have met Garth Brooks. And Garth Brooks, I can't remember. I was so
3: dumbstruck.
2: You didn't
3: even sniff him. You didn't even take the chance.
2: I didn't even breathe. I missed out on smelling Garth Brooks.
1: You know, when I was young, I used to think that Sean Connery would probably smell pretty good being James Bond and stuff. But now he probably smells like old folks' home, so he doesn't count anymore.
2: He's been dead a while. He still does not smell good now.
3: Don't sniff. Don't sniff.

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0: Stained with Sherry and Woody. All right. Street sweeping has begun around the city in the residential areas. If you live in the communities of Mount Royal, Caswell, Hudson Bay Park, Westmount, Lake Ridge, Briarwood, or Rosewood, watch for signs to move your car next couple of days.
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2: Good Monday morning.
0: Oh, good Monday morning to you, Sparkle Sprite. Who is this?
2: It's Mara.
1: Wow. I want what you're on.
0: Mm-hmm.
2: I love that's gonna be my new troll name.
0: Sparkle Sprite.
1: What's going on, Mara?
2: Oh my goodness. So you guys are talking about things that people are allergic to, but not really allergic to, but they think they're allergic
1: to
2: it. So I have one.
1: Okay.
2: So I was babysitting my nephew.
1: Mm-hmm.
2: Love him to death.
1: Mm-hmm. Right.
2: But he doesn't flush the toilet. Or
0: oh
2: he
0: my
2: make
0: God.
2: It all the way into the toilet.
1: Yeah.
2: And then I'm like, hello? The toilet. He's like, I can't do that. It hurts me to do that.
0: What?
1: What? What?
2: It hurts to push a button to flush a toilet? Yes, Auntie, I can't do that. You have to do that.
0: Okay, as an also Auntie, I have noticed that at family functions, little boys especially, I'll go into the bathroom and it'll be freaking Timbit McGee in there. Like, do you think there's a quota? It didn't fill the quota so you don't have to flush? Also, I hate little boy poops. It's like they do them while running.
1: Yeah, this is a real problem. It's a problem with boys. My daughter, like, she'll flush the toilet when she walks by a bathroom.
0: Just in case.
1: Even if she doesn't go in, she'll just flush the toilet. Because she was...
2: She's a smart woman.
1: Well, because she had little brothers that refused to flush the toilet.
2: Mm-hmm. It's disgusting.
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1: One day we'll have flowers again.
2: There will be a day. And you know what? It happens so fast. Y'all remember when the buds on the trees come? And then you're like, wow, look, it's budding. And then you look again, and all of a sudden, they're leaves.
1: The positive for spring, silver lining, is that it's going to be real quick when it gets here.
2: It's going to happen.
1: Oh, yeah.
2: It's going to be like, yeah.
1: We might as well just call it sprung. There's very little spring that's going to happen.
0: Sully and Wit on Rock 102.

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1: It's Adam from Roston. How are you guys doing today?
2: Good, Adam. Real good. Wishing I was still sitting in an Adirondack chair.
3: Oh, yes. Saturday was glorious.
1: You know, you're the only other person I know who calls them Adirondack chairs.
2: I only said that because I've always wanted to use it in a sentence, and I just... Like,
3: so fancy.
2: Like, it's just such a weird word, Adirondack.
1: See, I call them that, and everybody says, it's a Muskoka chair. And I'm like, well, just call it a chair.
2: What the hell? Where's Muskoka? Where's Adirondack?
1: Like, it's Adirondack's in the northeast United States. Muskoka's in Ontario.
2: Holy smokes, cool. I gotta call it a Muskoka chair from now on.
3: Hold on, shop local. Can't we call it, like, a Yorkton chair?
2: They don't have chairs in Yorkton.
1: If it was a Yorkton chair, it would only have three legs.
2: And it would be a pierogi.
3: Okay.
2: Anyway.
1: You guys are talking about things that people seem to be allergic to. A decent haircut.
3: Oh, what do you mean?
2: Ooh.
1: You look around and all you see are like mullets. People
2: That's
1: are
2: the
1: taking
2: thing,
1: style
2: though.
1: Advice. People are taking style advice from Raiders owner Mark Davis.
3: Oh my God, Woody, you need to Google Raiders owner.
2: No.
3: You know?
2: I've seen it.
3: Yeah, he's still rocking the bowl cut from 83.
1: Yeah, I'm a diehard Raiders fan.
2: Yeah.
1: Our owner looks like a complete moron. A reject from Dumb and Dumber.
3: Totally.
1: I saw a redheaded kid with a mullet the other day.
2: Yeah.
1: And I thought to myself, did nature put you behind the eight ball? Don't make it worse.

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0: Butters with Sherry. And what is our showers continue to be lackluster on the east side?
1: Oh, yes. Some neighborhoods experiencing a drop in water pressure for just a little bit longer. That big water main project on Acadia is going to take about another month to finish. Rock 102.
2: Well, good morning. Good morning. It's the Twyla, Sherry, and Woody show.
0: Wow. You know what? Let me help you. Good morning. Good morning. It's Twyla, Sherry, and Woody show. Good morning. Good morning to you. Yeah.
1: I think you guys should practice.
3: Yeah. Let's get together and do that.
0: A one and a two and a...
1: Twyla, happy Monday. What is on your mind?
3: Well, my allergies have been acting up a little bit. If you... certain people that don't have common sense.
1: Okay, so your allergy to non-allergens.
3: Yes.
0: People that don't have common sense, well, you're calling the wrong place. I'm surprised you're not sniffling.
3: If I was at work, I'd be sniffling a lot.
0: What's your worst common sense infraction that really makes your eyes itchy?
3: There's so many, I don't even think I could name them. It's just that when you stare at people and you're like, seriously? Did you just say that?
0: You're not the dumbest person on earth, but let's hope in the next 24 hours the dumbest person on earth doesn't die.
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0: Bon Jovi. 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Love that.
1: Also love the heat and the sunshine over the weekend, although yesterday it got windy and gross.
2: Yeah.
1: We're cooler this week. 7 degrees is our high today. Sunny at 8 tomorrow and 11 on Wednesday. 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

0: Buck Cherry, Rock 102, with more crazy biatch wind happening today. Not quite as breezy as yesterday. 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

0: Aerosmith with Sherry. Well, all of the emotions watching the Kentucky Derby on Saturday, an exciting race if you're into that. We had some friends over to watch it, and I would say 30% of the people in attendance at our party were sunburnt from watching their kids play flag football.
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0: And it was a high amount of people at our, you know, little get together that had kids playing flag football on Saturday. I think pretty much everybody did. That sun in May, it'll get you. Got to be careful.

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1: Okay, you're at the symphony over the weekend. Tell me about it.
2: This isn't something I'm used to. You know, everybody's that quiet, and there's such good audience members. Nobody's filming. Nobody's wooing. And here I'm just like,
1: just stage diving. Yeah.
2: And then I plugged the toilet. That was me, TCU.
1: A curveball?
2: That was me. You can dress me up, but you can't take me out, all right? It wasn't anything weird. It was just a normal...
1: No, stop. 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
0: I love opening the windows of our home to let the fresh air in, but then we realize that we're also letting in a lot of dust and grime. There's like a fine layer of brown on everything in our home. So apparently, street sweeping really helps with all of the dust around the city. Gets rid of something like 90%, which is crazy. So watch if you live in a neighborhood like Caswell Hill, Hudson Bay Park, Lake Ridge, Rosewood, Briarwood, Mount Royal, Westmount, all of your neighborhoods are being street swept today.

Okay, could you move a little bit to the right? Oh, wait. Back to the left. Perfect. You're in the middle of 60 minutes of nonstop rock. Rock 102. I'm through.

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Nirvana, Rock 102, a little bit on the cooler side today, 7 degrees only. Did we ever have a nice weekend? As you can see, whew, she is melting. Even the grass is starting to turn green. I just got a message from my friend who lives in Nipawin. They are having such a hard time with flooding down in Nipawin because they got so much snow. The roads are like completely crumbling from underneath them. Same with, I was down in Yorkton for a Ukrainian dance competition. And just by Foam Lake, you couldn't go. Like, it was travel not allowed near Foam Lake because it was flooding so bad. So, yikes. Hearts and, you know, love out to the people who are dealing with that. I know around town here, I just got a message from somebody farming near Clonsey saying they're getting ready for seeding. So things are drying up near Saskatoon, but yikes. There are some parts of the province who are dealing with some serious water. Here's Thornley.

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1: I really like the song, and I've been pushing our music guy to push it in our music meetings to add it to Rock 102's regular rotation, but apparently it just doesn't get enough reaction. And sometimes that means that it's like just sort of background noise, that just people aren't like listening to it, which can sometimes also be a good thing. Here's what I want you to do. If you don't mind, have a little listen, 30 seconds, 45 seconds, 60 seconds, whatever it is you can commit to. Text me real quickly. Say, hey, Siri, text Rock 102. I hope our number is in your phone. It should be 306-938-3733. Best way to do it. Then it's just real easy to get in touch with us. 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Text in. What do you think of this new Black Keys song? It is called You Got to Lose. Rock 102.

That is the Black Keys. They are going to be in Edmonton in June. And if you would like to go to Edmonton to see the Black Keys, all it's going to cost you is $30, but you can't sit next to anybody and you can't bring a friend because there's only one $30 ticket left to go see the Black Keys at Rogers Center in Edmonton. And the rest, though, not bad. $60. $60 to see the Black Keys. That's not bad. Here's Moist. Let me know what you think of that song. That was New Black Keys. It's called You Got to Lose. Looking for your reviews. 306-938-3733.

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11: 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And that's what's happening around Saskatoon. I'm Whitney.
0: We're back. Yes, I'm right behind you.
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Little dusty out there, but the street sweepers making things a bit better. They'll be likely in your neighborhood soon. And as you can see, we're getting greener grass, starting to think about, you know, doing the yard work, which I love to think about doing the yard work. It's when you actually have to start doing the yard work where you're like, man, this takes way longer than I thought it would take. It just takes so long with the raking and the leaves and the blimp blah, blah, blah. Now, I will say, anytime I say rake your leaves or rake your grass, people say, no, think about the ladybugs. So if you need a reason to not rake your grass, just tell your neighbors you're letting the ladybugs live. Miss Trooper, Rock 102, 7 degrees today.

Ooh, that's a good reminder. Mother's Day coming up on Sunday. Don't forget, put a reminder in your phone. That's what I'm going to do. Even though, yes, I am a mother and you think I would remember. I'm not a very good daughter. Also, Southern Saskatchewan fishing season starting tomorrow. This one going out to the lake trout at Diefenbaker. They're too deep.

All right, I was just talking how southern Saskatchewan, technically fishing season open tomorrow, but yeah, you probably won't be getting on the lake. There's still quite a bit of ice at Blackstrap. But man, it has been melted pretty darn fast. Let me know if anyone out there in Diefenbaker, too, 306-938-3733. I mean, okay, I just found a picture of Blackstrap Lake from like 6 days ago. And it is fully covered, and there's probably now, like 6 days later, I'm on the Blackstrap Fishing Facebook group, there's probably a good, like, I don't know, maybe 30 feet from shore that's not full of ice, but still, quite a bit of ice on Blackstrap Lake. Probably not going to be getting out there tomorrow. Fishing season officially opening in southern Saskatchewan tomorrow. And then central Saskatchewan, May 15th. Northern Saskatchewan, May 25th. Be ready.

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2: May the 4th be with you. And if you grew up in Catholic school, and also with you. It's hard not to say that when someone says, may the 4th be with you. All right. The only thing I could think of to play on May 4th in terms of songs that we would play on The Takeover is this one. Thank you, Weird Al. 306-938-3733. What else you want to hear on The Takeover? It's Monday, baby. Let's make it good.

That one for the Star Wars fans. May the Force be with you. What else are we putting on? It is The Takeover, brought to you by YXE Windows and Doors. You pick the music. I put it on. Here's Godsmack.

0: That one going out to Denise in Lloydminster. Before that, we had Yoda from Weird Al. 306-938-3733. You call, I answer. We put a song on for you. What do you need on this cloudy day? Hello, Craig.
1: Good job with the Yoda. I like that.
0: Ah, thank you. May the 4th be with you. It is the only song I could come up with, though, that was, Star Wars related. So if anyone's got any, 306-938-3733. What are you listening to, Craig Mack?
1: Could I hear Fall to Pieces by Velvet Revolver?
0: Ooh, yeah, I like this one.

going out for our buddy Tutoke, who's got some tooth pain today. Feel better, man. All right, we've been talking a little bit about May the 4th Be With You, the only other song we could come up with. Thank you to Brad, who texted in. How about the Trooper? Iron Maiden, let's go!

Yes, any maiden on a Monday. That's what you need. 306-938-3733. What do you want to hear today? It's May the 4th. It's also the day after PopCon. It is, I don't know, maybe you want to nerd out on music. Maybe you want to nerd out on weather. Maybe you want to nerd out on anything. 306-938-3733. Here's Linkin Park. This is One Step Closer. 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

That is Gab, Rock 102. She is pretty slow today on the takeover. Usually happens on Mondays, 306-938-3733. That is the number you call if you want to get a song on, and lots of people texting in. Because sometimes, like that Monday, to take that extra step to actually phone in, it's too hard, man. And that's okay. You could text me, 306-938-3733. Melissa, she's like, Whit, I really need a pump-up jam. Can you do that one song from the heavy? Yeah, let's do it.

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0: Monday.
1: You got that straight.
0: And I shouldn't have asked people this, but I was like, Star Wars songs for the takeover? And people were like, what?
1: That's a lot of thinking for a
0: we
1: Monday.
0: We don't know what those are, and they are right. Although, one guy here, 306-938-3733, get this, because we played Fall to Pieces.
1: Mm-hmm.
0: He was like, how about when Anakin lost his limbs and then became Vader?
1: I mean, right?
0: That's a Star Wars fan right there.
1: And a Velvet Revolver fan. I appreciate that.
0: Screaming for Vengeance by Judas Priest, because the fight scene between Ken Rilo and Rey.
1: I think it auto-typed on him. Kylo Ren.
0: Who's Kylo Ren?
1: Kylo Ren was Harrison Ford's kid. Harrison Ford and Leia's kid.
0: Are you a Star Wars guy?
1: No, I know a little bit of the story, but then there's so many storylines that I don't know. It's like going to a Marvel movie and not knowing what's happening. That's Star Wars for me now.
0: Yeah, but it's still really fun to watch.
1: Oh, it's great to watch.
0: You don't even have to know what's going on. You're just like, whoa, look at that. Look at those little cute little teddy bears.
1: I was telling this to Joel last week, oddly enough. So I went to see Rogue One, which was a great movie. Diego Luna, like, it was a fantastic movie. But then at the end of the movie, like, they're in this hallway and then Darth Vader comes out. And then everyone around me is like, oh my God! And it's like, what? What's going on? Is there a fire? And everyone's losing their mind. And then Joel was like, that's the first scene of Star Wars. That's why everyone was losing it, because it ties back into the front of Star Wars. It's like, what are you talking about?
0: This is what I love about Star Wars.
1: Yeah.
0: I love the nerdy aspect of it and the different tiers and intricate stories. And
1: oh my gosh.
0: One planet has four moons or whatever. I just find it so fun. All right. More Star Wars songs. If you have any, 306-938-3733. Other than that, what do you want to hear?
1: Let's do some Danko. His name sounds like a character in Star Wars.
0: It does.

0: gosh.
1: One planet has four moons or whatever. I just find it so fun. All right. More Star Wars songs if you have any. 306-938-3733. Other than that, what do you want to hear?
0: Let's do some Danko. His name sounds like a character in Star Wars.
1: It does.

0: Keiko Jones, full of regret, Rock 102. We had PopCon over the weekend. We had...
1: You know what I regret?
0: What?
1: While we're on the topic, because the song just played.
0: Sure, go for it. Tell me.
1: Pogs never took off. Like, PopCon's great, and everyone's got their own thing there, like the hentai stuff, anime. Everyone's got their own niche. But what happened to Pogs? Like, I was so good at Pogs. I was the best in my school. You know, people would crowd around me, like, you know, when like someone's really good at like a high school dance and they form the circle around them.
0: Mm-hmm.
1: I mean, I had that a couple times too, but Pogs, I had the whole school, even teachers were watching. I was so good that they deemed Pogs illegal at my school after so long, because there was one kid that just kept taking everyone's Pogs. I would dominate the dojo. Untouchable.
0: I'm going to start having a running tally of how many times you say Pogs in this studio.
1: Come on.
0: It's like you can't help but relive that time of your life.
1: That's my glory days.
0: When you were just the slamming.
1: I was in grade 7. Yeah, see?
0: Slammers.
1: Now, look at that. Hammers, now you've got the terms down.
0: Slamming queen. I don't know who you were.
1: They didn't call me the slamming queen.
0: They might have. Here's the

0: Offspring, self-esteem.
1: Okay, we got Len. What's going on, buddy?
2: Oh, not much. Just enjoying this lovely spring weather we have today.
1: 7 degrees, and it's cloudy. But you know what? Like, it's green outside. We got to remember that sometimes in spring, clouds happen.
0: Confucius? Who was that?
1: It was Aristotle, actually.
0: It was nice.
1: The weather may change, but...
0: You got to stop going to Shakespeare in the Saskatchewan.
1: The regrets remain. What do you want to hear?
2: How about shout at the devil, because I want things to heat up.

0: 406-938-3733. You call, I answer. We put your song on. What's going on, Chris?
1: Wait, I'm on Facebook right now, and it's trying to snow.
2: See? I told you.
0: You did.
2: It's not trying. It is. It's flaking.
0: You actually told me.
2: It's not a flurry. It's not a blizzard. It's a flaking.
1: Yeah, it's flaking out there. It's flaking snow, and it's flaking May. Like, what the flake is going on?
2: How is it possible? Like, it's not... We're in the positive temps.
0: I don't even think it...
2: How is it possible?
0: It's not probably snow. It's probably, like, paint flakes from...
3: It's probably what it is.
0: The
3: sky.
1: Yeah.
0: Dandruff.
3: It's just one giant Truman Show dome we're under right now. It's just the roof paint flaking off.
0: They should have repainted it years ago. What do you want to hear?
1: My darkest day.

0: Okay, a little bit of flakes in Saskatoon, apparently. And, Rod, where are you and what you see?
1: About a five-minute quick blizzard just blew right through Haig. Crazy.
0: Oh, are you kidding? Gosh. Like, is it actually on the... It's not on the ground, though. It just kind of showed up and then it ran away?
1: No, just blew away. Just blew away, yeah.
0: It's like a snow?
1: Yeah, it was crazy. I was filling up with gas and then it... Yeah, in 5 minutes it was gone.
2: Where are you now?
1: I'm just heading out of PA.
2: How's PA?
1: It's PA.
0: I'm just looking at the radar. What? There is... Why? Clonsey? Plunkett?
2: Mm-hmm.
0: It's coming.
2: Whit didn't believe me that it was snowing.
0: Oh, okay. It's actually going to turn into rain before it hits Saskatoon.
1: Yeah, we had our 3 days of summer. Now we're right into November.
0: Damn it.
2: Did you change your tires?
1: No.
2: Good man, Rod.
1: I have all weathers. I never change my tires.
0: Whoa, living on the edge, this guy.
2: I was in shorts on the weekend. I washed my car. You know, like I was living it up. I had a beer in hand. It was great. What the hell is this?
1: It was great. It was patio weather.
2: Yeah.
0: But this is the beauty of Saskatchewan, is you just never know. It's right. it's like a lover that will never commit.
2: There's no beauty in that.
0: You know?
2: I would have broke up with this bitch a long time ago.
1: Throw it to the
0: curb. What do you want to hear, dear?
1: Just anything from Volbeat would be fantastic.
0: Let's go. We're either in heaven nor hell, are we?
1: That's right.

0: Nickelback, Rock 102. Hello, Meredith. What's going on?
1: It's not snowing. It's trying to snow.
0: There. Yes. Very good. Ha ha. It's all about perspective.
2: Yeah, but
0: and it's failing, kind of.
1: Yes. Sort of. It's not snow. The clouds are falling apart, and it's like you said, it's paint from the clouds.
0: Yeah. So. Yeah. The clouds are just flopping off.
1: Yeah, it's not snowing. It's May 4th. I refuse.
3: I'm sorry, guys. It's snowing.
1: It's snaining. Snowy raining. It's snain is the verb.
0: I love this. We're coming up with, ways to explain the weather.
3: Gotta justify this somehow.
0: Weather is for Advanced Auto Care. It is something. Something's happening in the air right now. Phil Collins will sing about it.

0: Meredith says it's trying to snow.
1: Yeah, it's not fully snowing. It is. It's just. There's an effort.
0: She also called it snane. It's, snow rain.
1: Yeah.
0: Jen, how are you?
2: Yeah. Last week, shorts, t-shirt, so beautiful. Today, I have snow in my face.
1: Mm-hmm.
0: In your face. Yep. It's not in your face though. It's just.
2: It did. It went in my eye.
0: No. On May 4th?
2: Yeah.
1: And it's Whitney's fault.
2: It is all Whitney's fault.
1: Yep.
2: It's all Whitney's fault. Yep.
1: Mm-hmm.
0: How do I make it better?
2: Can you play me a song? I might forgive you.
0: Yes.
2: Anything by Wide Mouth Mavis.

Habs are going around too. And of course, they were the last Canadian team to win the Stanley Cup in 1993. And I know that maybe y'all didn't want to cheer for Montreal Canadiens, but we're going to. A one-hit wonder that you maybe forgot from 1993. It is definitely a number one requested song on Weird Wednesday. We do play it on The Takeover, which is our request show. Here's the deal with this band. Green Jelly is like a Tool spinoff. It's a couple of the guys from the band Tool and a couple other guys. They had one hit. They originally wanted to call themselves Green Jello, but Jello sued them, so they had to change it to Green Jelly. This song, the video was weird, very Tool-esque. It's called Three Little Pigs.

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3: 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I'm Whitney.
14: We're back. Yes, I'm right behind you. And we're bringing you another 60 minutes of nonstop rock. It starts right now. Rock 102.

big disgrace, waving your banner all over the place. We

That is Queen, Rock 102. Okay, we had PopCon over the weekend. It's May the 4th today. Star Wars fans know every single intricacy of all of the plot lines, and all I know is that the Ewoks are adorable. And you know what? Every single Star Wars movie I still love. We are going to talk, though, a little bit about what you nerd out on these days. 306-938-3733. Text in. Did get a little bit of flakes floating around in the sky. Where are you, and are you seeing that also? You could text that in, too. Here's Rise Against. We are the-

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0: Speedway. 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
1: Yeah, there was white stuff. There was white stuff, and I'm going to call it white stuff because if I call it snow, then it's I don't like that word in May, especially May the 4th. Now, fun fact, if we're going to nerd out about anything, we usually get 2 centimeters of snow in May. So that is the average in Saskatoon. So it's not totally unheard of. If you saw some white stuff falling from the sky, we're still okay. This is still kind of normal. Here's Bon Jovi. Weather's for Saskatoon Funeral Home. We got 8 degrees and sunshine tomorrow.

0: Okay, persona non grata, they call themselves. They text in sometimes. They said, I saw a flake, then I saw another flake on Circle Drive, and then I saw a car with their four ways on going slow. Oh my gosh! White stuff, everybody!
1: Well, no one's used to seeing it at this time. Sure, you turn on your emergencies. You don't know what the hell's happening.
0: You know, on average, we get 2 centimeters of snow in Saskatoon in May. This is not, like, totally... And it's not sticking around. Look at this grass. The grass is white. Look outside. There may be flakes in the air.
1: It's still green grass. All right.
0: Half hour ago. But now...
1: But we're done. Don't give me the BS that we need the moisture, because we don't.
0: We don't.
1: We're moistured out.
0: No, no more.

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1: 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Did he have a bunch of plastic surgery? 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Or is it something more sinister?
2: 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He's just older.
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0: It's snowing, it's cloudy, it's sunny, it's breezy. What's going on?
1: You know what? It's just, it's like, it's we're the Montreal Canadiens, and we took a few shots at spring.
0: Very few.
1: And there was some that went in.
0: Yeah, it's...
1: And look at now, we got sunshine and white and the blue skies. You could see it.
0: Your analogy's not terrible. The Habs only had a few shots last night. So literally
1: 9.
0: Yeah. Very impressive. Did you watch the game?
1: NHL history was made. Did I watch the game? No.
0: No.
1: I did watch the Oilers lose, though. That was sad.
0: Shout out to Brandon Hagel, though. Good Saskatoon
1: Yay!
0: Boy. And he had a good run. Hopefully he's coming home this summer.
1: Here's White Stripes.

0: around.
1: OLP, Rock 102. We're going to chat with Peter Quinlan right away to find out why was there white stuff falling from the sky. News flash, there was.
2: It's not good.
1: Rod called, and he said there was like a mini 5-minute blizzard in Hag. But look at this. Now there's blue skies, and we're fine, y'all.
3: We're fine. We made it.
1: I do want to talk a little bit, though, today about what you're nerding out on, because we had PopCon over the weekend. Today is May the 4th.
2: Yeah.
1: Everybody's got something.
3: It's true.
1: And mine changes because of my ADHD, probably every couple of months.
2: What is it today?
1: Today, it's the Roman aqueducts.
2: Wow.
1: I'll tell you more about it in a second. It's wild.
2: Okay.
1: Here's Baba Roach.

0: Papa Roach. Okay, now you just gave us a little tease. We're talking about things you nerd out on. We just had PopCon. It's May the 4th, right? It's Star Wars Day. Things you nerd out on. And you said Roman aqueducts. So please elaborate.
1: They're very cool.
0: They are.
1: Sometimes I think we live in this world and we're like, wow, we have indoor plumbing and we're so advanced and we know things and money.
0: Yeah, we're not that advanced.
1: And yeah, we're really not.
2: No.
1: Like if you really go back in history and you look at what things were happening before, it's like it's just the same old crap, man. Roman aqueducts, okay? They used a natural hydraulic system, just like with the force of the water.
0: Mm-hmm.
1: To make an entire system of water that went from like all these different towns, and even some of the rich people had running water into their houses. And then they had these public bath systems where everybody would go and they would do a public bath every couple of days. And
0: it was like
1: the institution of Roman culture.
0: Yeah.
1: Then we find out everybody was peeing in there.
0: Well, I mean, I feel like that was probably...
1: And actually, a lot of it was... Not great, because then they kind of got... Did you also know...
0: It's not a shocker, is it?
1: Did you know this? Do you know how they kept their togas so white?
0: They didn't wash them in the aqueducts.
1: Urine.
0: Really? Oh, wow.
1: And people would just like pee in the like
0: I guess there's
1: random
0: like,
1: public
0: what
1: places.
0: What is there? There's some ammonia in there? Some bleach or something?
1: The ammonia from the urine kept them white. And there would be these massive laundry factories.
0: Yeah.
1: And people would come and they would pick up everybody's laundry and they would go and do it. And it was like an actual huge industry in Rome.
0: I keep wasting my money on detergent and stuff. I should just be taking a leak in the drum.
1: Or selling your urine.
0: You know what? With all this inflation and grocery prices, we're looking for shortcuts all over the place. Here we go.
1: We got to go to the Romans, man.
0: It's all about taking a leak.
1: Here's Zeppelin.

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1: I remember the good old days.
0: 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The 90s live on Rock 102.
2: Like the good old days, huh?

0: Well, is it done? What just happened?
1: Offspring said it best. It's gone away. We had snow.
0: Don't say it, Meredith. You have a better way.
2: Sort of. It's not snow. The clouds are falling apart. Whatever it is, it's not snowing. Yeah, I refuse to have snow on May the 4th. We do not live that far north.
1: Apparently we do.
0: No. Well said.
2: No, we don't.
0: Well said. What do you want to hear?
2: Event Sevenfold, whatever you feel like.
0: Okay. Let's put on some Hail to the King. Rock 102. What else you need? We got something falling from the sky. If you need songs to get your mind off at 306-933-7.

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0: journey. Don't stop believing.
1: I can't. You started this.
0: No, look, I know.
1: We're talking about what you're nerding out about right now, 306-938-3733. You could text in May the 4th, of course, PopCon over the weekend. I got really into, here's how it started with the Roman aqueducts, specifically the Augusta aqueduct. There's a lot of different of aqueducts.
0: Yeah.
1: Like Claudia and Virgo and blah, blah, blah, blah, blah.
0: Yeah.
1: This one, though, was huge. 10 cities. Okay, one of them being Pompeii.
0: With the volcano.
1: Where that volcano erupted.
0: Yeah.
1: And then it like covered Pompeii with ash.
0: Mm-hmm.
1: But did you know that it covered so much of Pompeii and like the surrounding water system?
0: Yeah.
1: That there was just like floating rocks everywhere.
0: Interesting.
1: So like if they tried to leave on boats, they wouldn't be able to get through. Because there was just volcano rock falling from the sky. Like, we're talking fist-sized rocks.
0: I've seen Dante's Peak. I know how it works. Right? You got the rocks coming down. But then you've got that giant, like, volcanic cloud that comes rushing down, too.
1: Yes.
0: And then you've got the...
1: It's 250 degrees.
0: Yeah, the grandma who thinks that she could make it across the lake by jumping in and pulling the boat.
1: Oh, that poor woman. She boiled alive.
0: What was she doing? One could argue she saved them, but... At the same time, I feel like they must have cut the scene short because it looked like she got out for no reason. They were at the dock when she got out of the boat.
1: How do you even remember this scene? That was like 20 years ago. There's no way you've watched Dante's Peak. This is something
0: great
1: you nerd
0: movie.
1: Out about. This is what you nerd out about, okay? We've been talking a little bit about nerding out, obviously. Yeah, you were like, I don't nerd out about anything. You remember the weirdest things from the weird... And like scene of every movie, every stat of every like...
0: If the boss got out of the van on the broken bridge, he'd still be alive. But remember how long? It took him 3 days to get out of that van.
1: Who are you talking about?
0: Talk about Dante's Peak.
1: Still?
0: Come on. Catch up. Great movie.
1: This was awesome.

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We are Saskatoon's Rock Station. Rock 102.

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This is 60 minutes of nonstop rock. We do it every hour during your workday. Yeah, you're welcome. 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

0: You saw it. You saw it with your own two eyes, and then it went away, but we had to call him anyway. Global weather, Peter Quinlan on the line.
1: Sillian Whitt, Rock 102.
0: Multiple reports coming in of snow flying around the city. We also got Rod, who called in from Hague, saying like it was like a five-minute blizzard.
2: 5 minutes? Oh, no. Poor guy.
3: I know. He lived to tell the tale.
0: I am sensing some sarcasm.
2: Well, given what we've been through, is this that bad?
3: Yes, it is.
2: Is it? Oh.
3: I had my sprinkler on over the weekend. I was in shorts. This is bad.
2: Oh, no. It's May, though. We usually get a few centimeters of snow.
3: Did you hear yourself? It's May!
2: Yeah, at least it's not accumulating. Usually we get 2 centimeters accumulating, and we haven't had any accumulating.
0: Okay, listen. It is May the 4th. It was PopCon over the weekend. We are going to kind of switch things up a little bit and talk about what you're nerding out about. So if you were to nerd out about the weather and what just happened when the flakes started coming down, like what...
2: Yeah, so we had some cold air that moved in, and especially the mid-levels, so the moisture that fell as the form of snow because of the entire atmospheric column being below freezing until you get close to the ground where there's a sliver of warmth. But the snowflakes were big enough that they were able to make it through that without melting, and it was just brief. The ground is warm enough that it melts on contact with the ground if it even gets there at all. So you could still go skiing in the north if you're looking to get more snow. I did that over the weekend.
0: What?
3: You went skiing over the weekend?
0: Where?
2: Little Red River Park in Prince Albert. And you can go skiing up in Waskasoo. Like, all those places have lots of snow still on the ground.
0: Are you talking about cross-country skiing?
2: Yes, cross-country.
3: The weekend comes around, a time to put your legs up, relax, and you do cardio? Who are you?
2: Hey, summer beach bod season's coming up.
0: He's such a weather nerd. He goes to find weather on the weekends.
3: Yeah.
2: It's exciting for meteorologists. This is how I nerd out.
0: I like that. I appreciate it.
2: Oh, thank you. Yeah, you can go up this weekend too if you want.
0: I don't appreciate it that much. But-

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3: 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It smells like my Canada Goose had hockey practice and didn't shower. 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

0: Tragically Hip, Rock 102. We were just talking about what you're nerding out on. You went into a Dante's Peak riveting.
1: Man, the best.
0: 45 seconds.
1: Not the technically the best, but it's up there as a 90s underrated gem.
0: And go ahead, Adam.
2: Everybody knows Dante's Peak.
3: Exactly.
2: That was traumatized by Grandma melting in the lake.
3: See, I told you. Everyone remembers Grandma.
2: That was so horrific when you're 10 years old. Like,
3: yeah.
2: You don't recover from that right away.
3: And, like, it seems heroic in theory, but they were already at the dock. She didn't need to do it.
2: No, and, I mean, you had James Bond there. I mean,
3: it's true.
2: You'd think he was going to save Grandma, if anybody, right?
3: Yeah. Oh, my gosh. Then they didn't need to show Grandma's legs. I had nightmares about that for years.
2: I mean, that was almost as bad as Volcano when the guy sinks into the train tracks.
0: Why were we so obsessed with volcanoes for a hot minute?
2: Everything else we get here, and usually like within a day.
0: That is very true. Mm. Like today, we had some snow earlier, and now some rain, and then some sun now, and maybe a little bit of blue skies peeping in every...
1: Might get maybe Optimist is going to blow today. Maybe we'll get the volcano.
0: Could be a tornado, too. Who knows?
1: Who knows, right?
0: None of that.
1: It's all on the table.
0: None of that's going to happen. No. Officially, just said that. No.

0: That's the truths. We've had a little bit of everything from the sky today.
1: Yeah, we had like all four seasons in 1 hour. How you feeling about it, Paige?
2: I'm wearing shorts today.
0: Yeah, right?
1: Well, a guy called us from Hague and said it was like 5 minutes of snow.
0: But he had a full-on blizzard.
2: They have a blizzard in Hague?
1: Just like for 5 minutes.
0: It was like a little mini blizzard.
2: Well, then maybe we're going to get that.
1: Little snack size, $17.

0: live lightning crashes. We'll probably get some of that too soon enough. Thunderstorms, lightning.
1: Maybe a placenta falling from the floor.
0: One can only hope, you know?
1: Jen, what's up?
2: You totally jinxed it. You totally jinxed it.
1: What did I do?
0: Preach, Jen. Preach. Give it to her.
2: Yeah, last week, shorts, t-shirt, so beautiful. Today, I have snow in my face.
0: Mm-hmm.
1: In your face? Yep. It's not in your face, though. It's just...
2: It did. It went in my eye.
1: No!
0: And it's Whitney's fault.
2: It is all Whitney's fault.
0: Yep.
2: It's all Whitney's fault.
1: What do I need to sacrifice to make it better?
2: I don't think you can.
1: Is it my virginity? I'll do it.
0: Has it grown back?
2: I just...

0: Saskatoon is your home. It's also their home.
1: Hey, this is Kurt.
2: And this is Shane from One Bad Son.
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8: 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I'm Winnie.
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1: Okay. I think this song is pretty flesh proof.
2: I really love this song, but like nobody even talks about how good it is or how bad it is, which makes it probably mean that it's not good at all. Like Fix Your Face with Fred Durst and MGK.
1: Yeah.
2: People love texting in about that one because they either love it or they hate it. And it's like a song that stands out, you know?
1: Right.
2: Because
1: it's like
2: Fix Your Face.
1: Yeah.
2: Like you can't not hear it.
1: But I think also, I mean, maybe that's the sign of how strong people think this song is. Because even people texted in for Fix Your Face, there was a lot of flushes, but people came to the rescue as well. They're like, no, it was a great song, because they knew that was a very flushable tune.
2: This one, you think people aren't texting because they don't think we're going to flush it, because it could never ever be flushed, because it's just so obviously good.
1: I think it's pretty flush proof, but don't think that we won't flush it down if need be. We love to flush.
2: 306-938-3733. What do you think? Black Keys, It Is Called You Got to Lose.

0: like it. I like it.
1: I like it, too.
0: You know?
1: Where is other people who like it? 306-938-3733. Could you text me?
0: Well, I mean, we get a few. People dig it. You know,
1: that's just... When you play Fred Durst at MGK, our whole text line lights up, and people are like, oh, this sucks.
0: That's because
1: they're like, yeah, I love this.
0: They know that it's right on the line of flushable. That's why they come to the rescue.
1: And this one, Tony just said, I like it. Which is nice. Thank you, Tony. Thank you so much.
0: Sure.
1: Keep doing that.
0: Yeah.
1: Michigan Gang down in Michigan says, should be on Tulsa King.
0: Oh. I guess that's a compliment.
1: Ryan said, Black Keys song, way better than Limp Bizkit.
0: There you go. See? A better endorsement they've never had. You know?
1: What do you think of the new Black Keys? Text us 306-938-3733. Do you like? Here's Nazareth.

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0: Nirvana.
1: You know what we did? We got the special combination. That's what we did today. You know how you can go to like some of the Vietnamese restaurants and they have like chicken, pork, and beef?
0: Yeah, yeah.
1: And then every now and then you can get the house special, and it's all of the meats.
0: It's just everything.
1: That's what we got today.
0: We did get a lot of the meats.
1: Which feels like, that feels like a more positive way of looking at it than saying that it snowed in May, which, by the way, Peter Quinlan said, that's totally normal.
0: Interesting, interesting.
1: Right? Maybe. Did you know that fishing season starts tomorrow?
0: I wouldn't have pegged that.
1: You could go out on your boat at Blackstrap.
0: You know what else is tomorrow?
1: But you can't because there's ice on the lake.
0: Cinco de Mayo. Margaritas in the studio? Can we do that?
1: Taco Tuesday.
0: Yeah. Tacos?
1: Where's the best place to get tacos?
0: There's no bad place to get tacos.
1: Why doesn't everyone text us at 306-938-3733 and we'll get tacos from all of those places?
0: See, let's stop talking about today, right? Today is
1: let's
0: over.
1: Let's talk about tomorrow.
0: Come on.
1: Let's talk about Tuesday.
0: Let's go.
1: Here's Sub 41.

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1: They should move this stuff around. They should back up the CFL. They should push off the NFL. They should really work this out.
2: Yeah, they shouldn't overlap at all.
1: Never.
2: Because that would mean that the Grey Cup is the end of August.
1: Wait a minute. Think about this. The Canadian Football League kicks off May long.
2: Right.
1: Grey Cup is Labor Day. 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
2: What?
1: Chugging beers in my boat. 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

0: You know what's heavy? Pinball.
1: Oh, I think I know where we're going.
2: Sylvia Witt, Rock 102.
1: I mean, it can be. Nobody really knew that pinball was such a sport until this concept album. If you can tell me that concept album, you might be able to go to this show, which is called Tommy. I may have just given you the answer.
0: Now that we've cracked the case, text that in, 306-938-3733.
1: It is The Who's Tommy the Musical coming to TCU Place December 2nd, and honestly, one of my favorite songs from The Who, Pinball Wizard. Here it is. Again, you want to go? Just text in. How about this? How about your favorite concept album? Because this is a thing.
0: I didn't realize there were so
1: many.
0: You went through the Wikipedia page, went for miles.
1: 306-938-3733. Text us your favorite concept album, and you could be going to The Who's Tommy the Musical coming up December 2nd at TCU.

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1: Nickelback, Bones for the Crows.

0: That one for Paige. She wore shorts today. And yeah. Today was not the day to do that. It's 8 degrees. We had, like, snow randomly, and then we had rain, and then we had wind, and...
1: I think there was some sleet involved in there, too.
0: I think the sun even showed up. We literally had anything you can have in about 1 hour of a span.
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0: And he's here, the guy we love to bet. It's Willie Boy, big Oilers fan, and about to be a bald fan.
3: How about I let you kick me in the nuts instead of shaving my head?
1: Buddy, if that's what you want, I'm going to go buy some steel toes.
0: Actually, that might be kind of funny.
3: I might not use them much, but I might need them one day. You can't be wearing steel toes.
1: No, for the greater good, that would be one less future Oilers fan, so maybe I should do it.
0: Oh, my God.
3: There's probably a few people that agree with you.
0: That is terrible. Okay, what do you want to hear, my bub?
3: Between having to shave my head, potentially, or whatever we're going to do, and the Oilers being off, I think I need to step back from that ledge, my friends. Let's do a little jumper, third eye blind.
1: Nice.
0: You got it, man. That's a good one. And you're going to be seeing them at Outskirts Music Festival, Jelly Roll, Wide Mouth Mason, Third Eye Blind. Everybody get your tickets ASAP.
3: Thanks, guys. I wish

0: Third Eye Blind, they will be at the Outskirts Music Festival with Willie Boy and us whilst we shave his head.
1: Yeah, we made a little wager against Willie Boy. Poor guy. He was an Oilers fan. He thought they were... I was with him, man. I was like, yeah, second round at least.
0: No, you weren't.
1: I was.
0: You're a horrible Oiler.
1: I'm a wagon jumper, of course.
0: No, but even as a fake fan, like, I've seen fake fans. The mark of a good fake fan is when you look at him, you're like, are you real? No, you're fake. But you were full on.
1: What made me so fake?
0: You got to watch a minute of a game, I think, and then you might get into it a little bit.
1: I watched the last one where they lost. Okay.
0: You showed up in your hat, you know, and you tried to wave the flag. No one was buying it, and you shouldn't be selling it.
1: Go Montreal Canadiens!
0: There it is.
1: Let's go Canadiens! Doop, doop, doop, doop, doop.
0: Are you a fan?
1: I'm back on that
0: wagon. You got me.
1: They went slow, like the Edmonton Oilers wagon and the Montreal bandwagon. When they were crossing each other's paths, they were slow enough that I could leap onto.

0: Pearl Jam, Even Flow.
1: If you need a song because, well, maybe your mood was a little dampened. Maybe your mood was a little dampened by the snow today. We had a little bit of what did Peter Quinlan call them? Snow pellets.
0: We just had a couple pellets.
1: And then Meredith said, it's not snowing. It's trying to snow, which I thought was good. We also had Snane.
0: Yeah, it was snaining.
1: It was the snow rain.
0: Right.
1: Someone did text in with sleet, but that's a little too, that's a real word.
0: It's a little too official.
1: Okay.
0: Yeah.
1: So if you need a little something, just to get your day around, 306-938-3733, 5 o'clock foreplay, coming up.
0: Why would they need something? Maybe because it's May 4th and snowing? Ridiculous!
1: Here's a song. This will make you happy, right?
0: Yeah, it always does.
1: Lynyrd Skynyrd, Turn It Up! 8 degrees tomorrow. It's going to be nicer as the week goes. Weather is for country-style barbecue.

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13: 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This is my

Papa Roach, last resort. The phone board is jammed. This is what you love to see. 306-938-3733. Looking for a sweet 5 o'clock four-play song. You can call it in, but if you can't get through, by all means, text it on in. The best four songs will make their way onto the air. It's coming up momentarily after the hit.

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2: 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I got a number of requests over the phone and also over text for Evanescence. So what I'm going to do is I'm not going to play Bring Me to Life, their biggest song ever. We're not doing that. I'm not going to play Afterlife, that awesome song that came out last year. I'm going to play something brand new that was just entered into our system today. So you've never heard this. I haven't even heard this song yet, but I'm excited. Brand new Evanescence. It's called Who Will You Follow? Starting out our foreplay. Let me know what I'm playing next. 306-938-3733.

0: Brand new Evanescence. Holy cow, that was good. Who will you follow starting out the foreplay? 306-938-3733. It's brought to you by Smitty Saskatoon and Bugsy's Bar and Grill. I love the abrupt ending on there, too. Very nice. Okay, Pickman, what are we doing next?
1: Okay, man, let's put on Supertramp, Give a Little Bit for the old-timers of Saskatoon.
0: Very nice. All right, I like this.

0: Some Super Tramp for Pickman. It is your 5 o'clock foreplay for Smitty Saskatoon and Bugsy's Bar and Grill. Jonathan, you're up next. You're a Habs guy. You must be flying high right now after that big Game 7 win last night.
1: There's plenty of room on the bandwagon. Feel free to jump on.
0: And we are. Believe me, we all are.
1: That's fine.
0: Yeah, thanks for having us, man. We appreciate it. Okay, let's throw a tune on. What are you thinking?
1: There is one of Thea's Grace's early songs.
0: Okay.
1: I misheard the lyric, and I thought they were saying, "Let's go, Ryan."
0: Let's go, Ryan. That was my name. I like that.
1: I had no idea who Ryan was or why they wanted to fight him, but that's what it sounded like.
0: I like this.
1: Then I found out later it was Riot, and, well, I mean, you're Vancouver. Vancouver had that big riot after Boston brought their first ever Stanley Cup.
0: Yes, of course. I see the connection there. I'll wear that. Sounds good, buddy. So 3 days grace. Let's do it.

So 3 days grace for riots. Okay, let's wrap up this 5 o'clock foreplay for Smitty Saskatoon and Bugsy's Bar and Grill. If you'll recall, about 40 minutes ago, we gave away some tickets to Tommy the Musical coming to TCU Plays December 3rd. Marcus won the tickets, and he said, is there any way we could hear some Aerosmith today? To answer your question, yes.

Offspring, kids aren't all right. The traffic, though, sort of is. Worman Road, not the best right now, as it is kind of every single day come rush hour time. Worman Road northbound, everyone's trying to get to the Circle Drive North Bridge because the University Bridge is closed in both directions. So, Worman Road northbound, you're extremely slow from about 7th Ave. Also, northbound Highway 11, after the highway split there, you are slow from the lights at Marquis Drive. Everyone's trying to go to Costco right now. Also, to note, you are a little bit sluggish at the moment along College eastbound right before you hop on to Circle. If you notice something else going down, 306-938-3733. Let me know.

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new stuff out of the Foo Fighters. That is your favorite toy. Okay, the good news, there's no snow in the forecast. We had that weird couple hours earlier this morning, but that should be gone and in the past. Tonight, there's a slim chance of some showers, very slim chance of a couple drops here and there. But tomorrow, nothing but sunshine, 8 degrees. Wednesday, nothing but sunshine, 12 degrees. Thursday gets warmer. Friday gets warmer. And by the weekend, we should be seeing the 20s at some point. 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Here's some Tom Cochran.

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18: 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And that's what's happening around Saskatoon. 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